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0: be a Sunday morning, Melbourne. You got it locked on Nova 100. Your home of Jace, Lauren and Clinton. How good is that? Cat's Eye, Gabriella, and the Fresh Hits and Throwbacks continue next with a song from Tame Impala, the lead vocalist in it. His name is Kevin, and the line in the song, "My friends are yelling, shut up, Kevin, just get in the car." In the background, listen closely, you will hear the Minions yell.
1: Kevin!
0: Plus, you've seen it all over your socials, no doubt. That trend of, hey, what were you like in the 90s? And all these old photos show up, the song playing under it, Goo Goo Dolls' Iris. That is on the way in just 3 songs time.
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4: 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Power works this morning through Northcote. Victoria Road closed just north of Darabin Road. Give it a miss, take Station Street or High Street instead. The Mornington Peninsula Freeway remains closed citybound too. Also for works between the Muriduck Highway and Bungar Road. Your best bet is the Muriduck Highway. No dramas about the CBD. Clear on the Tulla to and from the airport. It's 6 p.m. There's no dinner and it could be a family in your street tonight. 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Cloudy today, a few showers potentially floating about, a top of 18 degrees on the way. 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Right now, it's 12 degrees on Melbourne's Nova 100.
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0: Melbourne, we are your home of Jace, Lauren and Clint for breakfast. And you know we love getting you in front of the world's biggest stars here on Melbourne's Nova 100. Like this morning, they gave away tickets to see Harry Styles.
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0: And you know, the winning doesn't stop here at Melbourne. 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
25: 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Word of a crash in Kew, Cotham Street near the hospital. Delays in both directions. Power works through Northcote. Victoria Road closed just north of Darabin Road. Take Station Street or High Street. Works to Watsonia. Elder Street closed between the Greensboro Highway and Friendshaw Road. Your best alternative, Yolandi Road. 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A cloudy one, a few showers potentially floating about, heading for a top of 18 degrees today. 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Right now, it's 12 degrees on Melbourne's Nova 100.
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26: Hello, I'm Eleanor Quirk. The Secret Service has shot a gunman who opened fire outside the White House, forcing it into lockdown. Fox News correspondent Regina Urata is at the scene.
27: That shooter fired three times towards the White House. The person was then shot by Secret Service. Fox News also reporting a civilian was hit by gunfire. The suspect, as we know, never got inside the perimeter. We do know that the president was in the White House at that time.
26: New figures have revealed the coalition's in danger of being all but wiped out by One Nation. The Redbridge poll of more than 6,000 voters found One Nation would win 53 seats, Labor 76 and the Liberals just 12 if an election was held today. But despite the trend, One Nation MP Barnaby Joy says it's too early to predict future elections.
28: It's an indicator, not a vote, but it's an indicator that corroborates with so many other polls and also the ground truthing of the election in Farah. And in a way, South Australia, we'll be making sure that we put our very best endeavours, if given that incredible honour, in the form that's represented in that poll.
26: Andrew Mountbatten Windsor's legal woes have deepened after authorities confirmed they're investigating fresh allegations against him. A woman's accused the former prince of indecent conduct at Royal Ascot more than 20 years ago. And less than 24 hours after the final episode of his Late Show, Stephen Colbert has returned to the small screen, hosting a local show in Michigan where he appeared with some big-name locals, including Jeff Daniels, Steve Buscemi and Eminem.
29: I'm your guest, host. Stephen Colbert. It's been an excruciating 23 hours without being on TV, so I am grateful to be able to be here.
24: Nova Sport.
26: in footy action today. First up, it's the Giants and Brisbane in Sydney. Then the Bulldogs face an informed Melbourne at Marvel Stadium. Doggies coach Luke Beveridge says they're going into the clash wary of the Demons' strengths.
0: We need to be better through the stoppage. Melbourne have been good at it. Their pressure game's as good as anyone's and their contested aspects are quite strong. So it's a big challenge for us to make sure that we measure up this week in that regard.
26: And you're up to date on the latest from the newsroom.
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4: 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One of my fave artists at the moment, Somba Homewrecker, Outkast, Hey Ya Too. But first, a fresh Nova hit that's just dropped, Olivia Rodrigo, The Cure.

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0: 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I'm just loving that Biebs has given us that strip back sound there with Speed Demon. Number one streamed artist in the world. Who knew? All it took was jumping up on stage and playing videos at Coachella. And fresh hits and throwbacks on Nova next with Harry Styles, American Girls and Taylor Swift.
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3: 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Word of a crashing queue, Cotham Street near the hospital. Power works for Northcote, Victoria Road closed just north of Darabin Road. Take Station Street or High Street instead. Works too through Watsonia with Elder Street closed between the Greensboro Highway and Friendshaw Road. 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In for a cloudy one, potentially a few showers, a top of 18 degrees on the way. 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Right now, it's 13 degrees on Melbourne's Nova 100.
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0: one there from Alex Warren. Fever Dream Melbourne, this is your Nova 100. We are, of course, your home of Jace, Lauren and Clint for breakfast. And, you know, we're also your home of getting you in front of the world's biggest stars. They gave away tickets to see Harry Styles.
1: The Harry Styles tickets are going to you, Bridget.
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2: Totally. Baby Bjorn. Mum's gone wild.
1: Chardonnay in a plastic cup and away we go.
0: And the winning doesn't stop there, getting in front of the world's biggest stars, because next week they have a huge artist coming to town. Who is it? Well, you can find out when Jace, Lauren and Clint are back Monday morning, 6 a.m. Put an alarm in your phone. Oh, and yep, they got a ton of tickets you could win to see them live. You do not want to miss this. Mm-mm.
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24: 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Through Northcote, Powerworks, Victoria Road closed just north of Darabin Road. Take Station Street or High Street instead. The Mornington Peninsula Freeway also closed city bound between the Muruduk Highway and Bungow Road for works. Really filling up approaching that closure. Exit early and take the Muruduk Highway as your alternative. It's 6 p.m. There's no dinner and it could be a family in your street tonight. 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A cloudy one, a few showers floating about today and heading for a top of 18 degrees. Whether you're moving, decluttering your home or office or heading overseas, let Storage King help you start your new chapter. Stuff it. Live more. Search Storage King today. Right now, it's 13 degrees on Melbourne's Nova 100.
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25: Hello, I'm Eleanor Quirk. The FBI has confirmed a gunman who opened fire near the White House has been shot dead by the Secret Service. Aaron Navarro from CBS was there.
26: U.S. Secret Service agents were fired at, though unsuccessfully, and then returned the fire from the shooter that is right outside the White House grounds. I was here on the North Lawn preparing for a live shot when you could hear about 20 to 30 gunshots at points sounding like they were coming from different guns just outside of the grounds.
25: Pauline Hanson says her party plans to contest every seat in the next election after an opinion poll revealed a massive surge in support for One Nation. The Redbridge poll shows if an election was held today, One Nation would become the new federal opposition. Senator Hanson says the major parties haven't been listening to voters.
27: I'd get rid of the climate change department. I'd actually the double duplication, health and education between state and federal. You rein in the NDIS. The scammers, go up the scammers.
25: The coalition says renters are paying the price for the government's tax reforms. It comes after Anthony Albanese used a Labor Party conference to defend his changes in the budget to negative gearing and capital gains tax. But Nationals MP David Littleproud says the Prime Minister's made life harder for those already struggling.
28: By taxing something, you get less of it. And who I feel really sorry for are young people who are just started off in the rental market or trying to stay in it. The reality is their rents are going to go up because if you take investors out of the market, there's not going to be a market for them.
25: And Prince William's opened up about wife Kate, saying the family couldn't cope without her. The royal making the heartfelt comments when asked on British radio about her recent solo trip to Italy.
29: She's an amazing mum, an amazing wife, and literally our family couldn't cope without her. So she's been absolutely stunning, really has.
23: Nova Sport.
25: Greater Western Sydney hosting Brisbane to kick off footy action this afternoon. Then later on, the Bulldogs meet Melbourne at Marvel Stadium. D's coach Stephen King says they're preparing for a hungry Bulldogs side.
0: Having worked there a bit, know Bevo well, know their players well, I know what their best looks like, and I think we're expecting and welcoming a response from them this week. So their stoppage game and their contest games usually at a really high level. They do play Marvel well. We're expecting them at their best this week.
25: And you're up to date on the latest from the newsroom.
1: Yeah. 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

0: what fresh hits and throwbacks sound like on a Sunday on your Nova. It is Adam here. You keep it locked because, well, you know, Madonna's Like a Prayer. It's been given the 2026 remix treatment, and it's so good by a guy called Just for Waz. Like a Prayer will play other side of this. And what about some Teddy Swims? Well, two songs time, we'll hit play on Mr. Know It All.
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0: You know, that song was originally done just for charity, and then everyone loved it so much it turned into a single. Everywhere, Niall Horan, Anne-Marie on Nova. 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

0: Melbourne, this is where you are getting Jace, Lauren and Clint for breakfast right here on Melbourne's Nova 100. And they love getting you in front of the world's biggest stars, right? Well, they did just send a lucky person off to go and see Harry Styles.
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2: No, it'll be. Mum's gone wild.
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0: And it doesn't stop there, the winning and getting you in front of the world's biggest stars. I have been told there is a huge artist coming to town. And Jace, Lauren and Clint are going to tell you all about it Monday morning. Plus, they got a stack of tickets, more than anyone else in Melbourne, for you to win. All with Jason, Lauren and Clint are back Monday morning, 6 a.m. Love music,
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21: 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Travel time on the Western Freeway inbound from Melton to the Ring Road is about 20 minutes right now. It slows up as you go through Aintree. In Northcote, we've got roadworks closing Victoria Road just north of Darabin Road. Take Station Street or High Street instead. And in Watsona, there's roadworks closing Elder Street. That's between the Greensboro Highway and Friendshaw Road. You'll have to take Yolambie Road instead. Juicified MND, this big freeze. 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We're heading for a top of 18. Right now it's 16 degrees on Melbourne's Nova 100. 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
22: 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And you're turning up this feel-good one now. Bruno Mars.

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shoots up to number one and stays there for just another couple more weeks. She will go past Tones and I as holding the number one song in Australia. How incredible is that? Do you know what else is incredible? Adam here. 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The Weeknd giving us those 80s vibes when he did Can't Feel My Face. I got that three songs time. BB REXA sampling a massive dance song for the 90s, New Religion, in just two songs time too.

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0: Oh, I love that. Olivia Rodrigo, Drop Dead on Melbourne's Nova 100, where you are getting your faves, Jace, Lauren and Clint for breakfast, and where they like to get you in front of the world's biggest stars. Like, did you check it out last week? They were sending you along to see Harry Styles.
1: The Harry Styles tickets are going to you, Bridget.
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2: Mum's gone wild.
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0: If you are missing Jace, Lauren and Clint, any stage, of course, you can always catch up on the podcast. You just get it from the Nova Player app. And Melbourne, get this. There is a huge artist coming to town. And at Nova 100, we got the most amount of tickets for you to win. Who is it? How do you get your hand in the tickets? Well, all will be revealed when you are here with Jace, Lauren and Clint when they're back tomorrow morning, 6 a.m.
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27: 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In Blackburn South, we've got an incident on Middleborough Road. It's at Aldinga Street. Templestowe, incident on Parker Street at McLaughlin Street. Northcote, roadworks have closed Victoria Road just north of Darabin Road. In the city, Flinders Street's closed westbound. That's between Elizabeth Street and Swanston Street. Take Collins Street instead. 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A shower expected today, increasing this afternoon. We're heading for a top of 18. Right now, it's 17 degrees on Melbourne's Nova 100. Got effed, boss? 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
1: All right, let's amp up this Sunday afternoon right now. It's Jermaine here. How about three of the best bangers from the 2000s? I'm talking September, Shaggy and Gwen Stefani, Nova's 9 Minutes of the Noughties, happening right after Alex Warren.

0: fresh Olivia Rodrigo. The song is The Cure. Non-stop hits for your Sunday afternoon here on Nova. It's Jermaine here. Let's get on more after this. Like this Brizzy DJ who reinvented a Madonna throwback pretty much in his bedroom. It's Like a Prayer, and it's so good. It plays right after this. Stay right there. Fresh hits.
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0: Now, I know all of Melbourne is obsessed with that Sam Fender and Livy Dean Freshie, Rain Me In, for your Sunday afternoon here on Melbourne's Nova 100. It's Jermaine here. Jace, Lauren and Clint back Monday morning, giving away tickets to all the biggest concerts, like Harry Styles' Together Together tour.
1: The Harry Styles tickets are going to you, Bridget.
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0: And make sure you're listening this week because a huge artist is coming to Melbourne and they've got your tickets. So many tickets to give away. Jace, Lauren and Clint are back Monday morning.
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22: 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Hampton Park problems on the South Gippsland Highway at the intersection with Hallam Road and Evans Road. Traffic is very slow for the outbound lane right now. A Keilor problems as well. The on and off ramps to the Ring Road for Keilor Park Drive. Seeing delays in all directions there with reports of a collision. At Deer Park, same story. Traffic is very slow for the inbound run on Ballarat Road. Rancarnley Drive with delays back to Station Road. At Docklands, footy this afternoon at Docklands Stadium. Getting underway at any moment with extra traffic in the area. 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Weather dropping to 11 degrees overnight. Showers continue tomorrow and a top of 18 degrees, same as today, right now sitting on 17 degrees. 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That's the latest traffic on Melbourne's Nova 100. 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

keep the vibes going with more non-stop hits. My TikTok is flooded with all the Harry Styles videos of his new tour. Can't wait to come to Australia with it. Let's get on American Girls in the next 10 minutes, okay? Let's get on Tame right now.

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Have you heard Drop Dead yet? If you haven't, it might be your next.

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27: 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As St Kilda reports off a problem for Barclay Street into the Nepean Highway at Fitzroy Street and Wellington Street, seeing delays in all directions there. Hampton Park, problems on the South Gippsland Highway around the intersection with Hallam Road and Evans Road. Traffic is slow for the outbound run. Deer Park and earlier collision cleared, but traffic remains slow for the inbound run on Ballarat Road and Carnley Drive, with works underway and delays back to Station Road. At Docklands, footy this afternoon now under underway at Docklands Stadium with extra traffic in the area. Absolutely everything is on sale at Freedom. 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Weather dropping to 11 degrees overnight. Showers continue for tomorrow and a top of 18 on the way, same as today. Right now is 18 degrees. 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That's the latest traffic on Melbourne's Nova 100.
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1: 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Let's get on more non-stop hits to keep up these Sunday afternoon vibes. 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

0: for your Sunday afternoon. Non-stop hits here on Nova. It's Jermaine here. I hope you're having a wonderful Sunday and that those scaries are not creeping in, okay? I think all these fresh hits and throwbacks are just going to do it. What about a bit of replay from Ayaz? Or Tay Tay with Elizabeth Taylor? And the cruisy queen right now, Olivia Dean. All happening right after this. Stay right there, okay?
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0: Just a Brizzy Boy reinventing a Madonna throwback Like a Prayer for your Sunday afternoon here on Nova. It's Jermaine here. If you want to get bangers like that 24-7, you know, for the gym, or maybe you just want to relive your Saturday night, Nova Nation on the Nova Player app. 24-7 Club Bangers, your home of dance hits and club classics. Go and do that while I get on more non-stop hits like Dave and Tam's Rain Dance right after this.
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21: 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At St Kilda, an earlier problem cleared for Barclay Street, but now reports of another further north for Melbourne around the Kingsway and Queens Road intersection near St Kilda Road, seeing delays in all directions. At Deer Park, an earlier collision cleared as well, but traffic remains very slow for the inbound run on Ballarat Road around Carnley Drive, with works underway delays back to Station Road. At Docklands, pretty this afternoon at Docklands Stadium. At Melbourne Park, Super Netball at John Cain Arena this afternoon also underway with extra traffic at both of those venues. Unlock a Volkswagen deal this end of financial year, like the MY25 Tyrone Life from $49,990 drive away. 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Weather dropping to 11 degrees overnight. Showers continue tomorrow and a top of 18, same as today. Right now, 17 degrees. 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
25: All right, let's get the non-stop hits going because the weekend is still here. The work week is so far away. Let's keep it going. Justin Bieber, We Love Yukon, one of his best songs off the Swag album. It's going to play in the next 10 minutes.

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0: believe these vocals were recorded in 2014 and it still sounds so fresh. Martin Garrix, Ed Sheeran for your Sunday afternoon non-stop hits here on Nova. That's me done, your queen of Australian music, Maddie Rowe, on after this with fresh Kylie.
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18: 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At St Kilda, an earlier problem cleared for Barkley Street, but now reports of another further north for Melbourne around the Kingsway and Queens Road intersection near St Kilda Road. Seeing delays in all directions. Melbourne Park, Super Nepal at John Cain Arena this afternoon. The match now on the wind down. Expect extra traffic in the area as fans leave the venue, and footy underway at Docklands Stadium, which will shortly be on the wind down as well. At Deer Park, delays throughout the afternoon for the inbound run on Ballarat Road and Carnley Drive and the Ring Road, with works underway and traffic remains slow through the area for now. SANE has helped people navigate complex mental health for 40 years. 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Dropping to 11 degrees overnight, showers continue tomorrow and a top of 18, same as today, right now 16 degrees. 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
0: 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We'll catch you tomorrow. Love you. 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
0: Nova. Hey friends, it's Gem. Do you remember in like 2014 when Ed Sheeran and Martin Garrix were in the studio working together? We never got that
10: song. Until now, it's Call for a Pete It. It's a fresh hit on Nova.

0: with Paint the Town Red on Nova. How good is it that Olivia Rodrigo's back? This is the lead single from her third studio album, You Seem Pretty Sad for a Girl So In Love, which is coming out June 12th, which isn't too far away. This song's called Drop Dead and it plays in less than 10 minutes on Nova.
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0: Swift with Elizabeth Taylor on Nova. Have you seen the music video for that? There's a bunch of like little clips from Elizabeth Taylor films, which is so iconic. Go and check it out if you haven't seen it. Fresh hits and throwbacks continue next on Nova. Nova.
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0: Hello, how's How's your evening going, friends? It is Jen hanging out with you until midnight. The weekend isn't over yet. Right now, a fresh hit from Olivia Rodrigo. Did you know that she went to school with Ray Spoiled? It's called So Easy to Fall in Love on Nova.

0: Been back, isn't it? Coming up, a throwback from Sia and Kendrick Lamar. Remember when they teamed up for The Greatest? And a fresh hit from Dave and Tems. You've probably seen this all over your For You page on TikTok. Such a good song, hey? Hear these when they play in less than 15 minutes on Nova.
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0: Let's get the party started. 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

0: Shirai with Blueberry Skies on Nova. How's your Sunday night going? The weekend isn't over yet. More throwbacks and fresh hits playing next on Nova. Yeah, Nova.
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0: Hey friends. Friends, it's Gem. If you've been watching Kylie the doco on Netflix, it's like behind the scenes home videos of our queen Kylie Minogue. She's had such a huge career. We're going to play her hit Spinning Around after Bruno Mars with I Just Might.

0: Aussie boys, Speaking Duck with Rico Nasty. That is Thrills on Nova. The countdown is on until this guy's back in the country. Harry Styles. I can't wait to see what everyone wears at his show. His latest single is called American Girls. Hear it when it plays on the other side of this on Nova.
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0: one half of Bigginger. That's Kelly Holiday with his hit Dancing 2 on Nova. It is Jem hanging out with you until midnight playing fresh hits and throwbacks. They continue next. Don't go anywhere.
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0: Evening going, friends. It is Jem. Did you know that Martin Garrix and Ed Sheeran recorded a song back in 2014? Martin played it at a few festivals, like snippets of it. That song is finally out. It's called Repeat It on Nova.

0: Cannon with Gold on Nova. Fitzy Whipper and Kay are back tomorrow from 4 p.m. And coming up, Aussie Liam Connor with Love Me With A Like. Hear it when it plays next on Nova.
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23: Seems to be a bit of a theme this week.
24: Oh, are we back to the vagina well again?
23: I think so, yes. I think we're back to that well.
24: Okay.
23: Interesting well. I stumbled across this, Jodes. It was a collection of stories from nurses via BuzzFeed.
24: Whoa.
23: And that is basically the headline.
24: Okay.
23: Special theme week.
24: Okay.
23: Where people have shared particular stories involving such particular parts of a female.
24: Okay.
23: I can say it, can't I?
24: Sure.
23: Vagina.
24: Okay.
23: Here's one of several stories. A woman in her 40s came in requesting a pelvic exam because she had money stuck and bags of cannabis up her vagina when she visited her boyfriend in prison. Turns out she wasn't able to get them out, so we ended up pulling out the bags of weed. There were three, and $20 of Canadian cash. And that $20 bill is probably circulating in some poor Canadian's wallet.
24: Oh, yuck. That's so gross. Or unless it was circulating in prison, because I think the boys would quite enjoy it in there, wouldn't
23: they? True. Mm. That's true. That's where you want to be if your particular bill has been stuck up there for so long. But what are the chances? Do you know what I mean? And this was one that I found very, very entertaining.
24: Okay.
23: This one starts with, I worked in the operating room for many decades, and I always did vagina preps before hysterectomies.
24: Oh.
23: I'm used to seeing many tattoos down there over the years, and nothing really surprised me after a while. But one time, I had a patient that I was shaving one day and uncovered a tattoo of a small man pushing a lawnmower. And printed just below that were the words, keep off the grass. I had my little tattoos like that. It finishes with, after the surgery, I told the patient, sorry, I had to mow the lawn. Hey, this is loose, but if you've got a story like this,
24: man, go
23: on, talk about it. It's Friday. Let's be just a little bit looser, 13, 24, 10.
24: All the nurses out there, you can remain anonymous
23: yeah.
24: if you've seen some stuff.
23: Hey, we'll even alter your voice. Don't be scared. It's Friday.
0: Novas. Novas, Jodie and Hazy.

0: Daisy on Nova.
1: My gorgeous little blonde angel, my six-year-old, watches a fair whack of YouTube, kids' YouTube.
2: So, oh, well done, guys. Great parenting.
1: Yeah. So, oh my God. Never been
2: kidding.
1: On an iPad, your kids?
2: What's that thing about, you know, glass house, all that sort of stuff.
1: Yeah. Anyway, so I think she's been watching enough of it that she is turning her hand at being an influencer.
2: Oh, yeah, wow.
1: Mm-hmm.
2: Cool.
1: So I discovered this video on my phone, and the problem is, as an influencer, I'm not sure what she's selling or her target market. Also, she clearly has a mother who doesn't allow her access to such products and doesn't condone influencing in any way, shape or form. So, do you want to have a listen?
2: Oh, here we go. What have we got?
1: This is her first video.
2: We'll be flogging first.
1: It's about her clothes, or her fit, as they like to call it.
2: Oh, wow.
1: Go for it.
3: Fit check time. Okay, so first I got this from New Summer, and then I got these shorts. I can't remember where I got those shorts from. Necklace from Kmart.
2: You had me or you lost me? I'm not sure at fit check time. Can't work it out.
1: So, just so you know, her tops are hand-me-down from her sister Summer. Her shorts are a no-name brand because she can't remember, and her necklace is Kmart, which is about as highbrow as we get in our household.
2: Yeah, well, thank you for clearing that for all the people who have aggressively been DMing the situation, asking for her outfit.
1: So aggressively. Next up, it's makeup time for a kid that's not allowed to wear any. Have a listen to her very limited makeup routine.
3: Next is skincare time. Okay, so this is going to be a quick skincare. So first I'm going to do eyebrows, and then I'll do lip balm. So that's all. And then I'll put the eyebrows. It's already done.
2: Wow. You've got such a flawless complexion. What is it? I don't know. Maybe it's my six-year-old skin.
1: I just love that. Lip balm time, and let me brush my eyebrows. Oh, and we're done. Okay, should we move on to hair?
2: Here we go.
3: Next is hair time. So I don't really know what I'm going to do with my hair. I'll just think for a bit. Okay, so I'm probably just going to put some water in it and then brush it. Get, like, some pieces in and spray them. So see how my hair's starting to get, like, a bit dark? So that's why I, like, do this, because I want it to look dark. I think I'm just going to brush it a bit more and then hair's done. Yeah, I'm done. I'm thinking of what else we could do. That's the end.
2: That's the end. I was waiting for it once I said, just waiting for a few more people to jump on. Thanks, guys.
1: Oh, yeah, thanks, guys.
2: Good to see you. Yeah. Oh, thank you very much. Oh, yeah. No, I do. I've just been growing it out recently.
1: Thank you. Like and subscribe. What about the hair routine? She literally sprayed her hair with water and then brushed it. See, what I like to do here is I like to make my hair darker with water.
2: Oh, gosh. You know, I thought it was just my daughter as well, but we're starting to really go through the whole, gosh, very concerned, particularly with the hair.
1: What about when
2: hair's
1: you
2: a big one.
1: Film any video in any situation they're like at the end? Like and subscribe.
2: Like and subscribe. Use the discount code HARP26 for 3% off.
1: 3% off what?
2: I don't know.
3: Slay.
0: Jodie and Hazy. In the morning. Nova has the most free tickets to see the world's biggest stars. 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
14: Nathan, Nat and Sean. This is Nova.
15: Come on, boys, let's have a ball. Hello, Monday morning, people.
16: Good morning.
15: Oh.
17: Yes, best day of the week.
16: It's been a good one for you,
17: Joel. Monday's a brain. Yeah. I like Monday.
15: If you say it positively, it comes true.
17: I'm a little bit tired. I've been in Perth all weekend. I don't got
16: mate, you've been busy.
17: Night.
16: Did you go and see Guy Sebastian as well?
17: No, I didn't have time to see Guy.
15: Okay. Something had to give.
17: Yeah, I know. Sorry, Guy. Next time.
15: No elevator love for you.
17: I wish.
15: Today, you're going to hear us discussing who gets what in the breakup. And we're not talking about your goods and chattels. We're talking about the friends, the things, the places that you like to frequent, that
17: one
15: kind of
17: my
15: thing.
17: Favourite callers ever. I was telling people all around the office about it yesterday.
15: So
17: I told Jack about it when
15: funny.
17: I got home.
16: It was funny.
15: So
16: funny.
15: Good. And we're going to find out definitively if Sean and Megan were to split, who would get the Padma, which is a resort in Bali, because
16: frequent fly points,
15: frequent fly points, exactly. What else have we got?
16: We are going to talk about when people have souvenired stuff.
15: Stealing.
17: Yeah.
15: Okay.
17: Feeding.
16: And what about you, Joel? You're adding some to the story here.
17: Oh, yeah. Jack and I are renovating and a story about, him thinking I'd taken his medication, which sounds hectic. It's ADHD medication, by the way, but I hate mentioning that because every other comedian talks about it.
15: So it wasn't the ointment for the rash.
17: No,
15: You share that tube.
17: No, that requires that requires some medical intervention in surgery.

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0: And he does, because he's a stand-up too, and he does, yeah. And we get on very well, but he does material about his, like, hot partner, and so do I.
1: Yeah.
0: And I really enjoy it because, you know, no one's any match for Jack.
1: No, that's true.
0: I know that if that sounds braggadocious, trust me, he's got his flaws.
1: Friends is the big one. Like, couple friends.
2: Yeah.
1: And they, and yeah, and you're like, no, but I'm really good friends with the wife. And it's like, no, no, but nah. I knew the husband first. So I'm taking them in the divorce.
2: Yep.
1: You'll have to go and make your own friends. If it comes down to territory, actual
2: holiday spots,
1: real estate. Yeah, right. Mm. Who would get the Padma if you and me?
2: Me. 100%.
0: Surely you.
1: Have you talked about it?
2: You know what gets me? The points are under Megan's names.
0: No,
2: and she says they get frequent fly points.
0: I get it.
2: So, and I'm like,
1: you get
2: Pad
1: Mud. You get all of Bali. Do you get all of Bali?
2: I'm going to say leg in. 100%.
1: Okay. And most of
3: Joel, I'm saying leg in. That's it.
0: It's yours, Sean. I got your back.
1: Having seen you in action there, I can't imagine that anybody would have a greater claim to it than you.
2: Thank you.
1: Yeah.
4: Nathan.
5: Nash.
4: And Sean.
5: Nova.
4: Nova is your home.
5: Nova.
4: For the most free tickets to see the world's biggest stars. Still to come this year.
6: Hi.
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0: and Sean.
1: Nova. We are talking about when a couple breaks up, you have to divide, you divide your property and everything, but sometimes you have to divide the spaces, like the real estate. I introduce you to that cafe, therefore it's mine. You can't go there anymore. I can't bear to see your face. I don't want to be trying to have my Avo toast and be looking at you with another girl. Man.
2: What about that fantastic story about when Julie Bishop broke up with her partner?
1: Yes.
2: And, of course, being the former Foreign Affairs Minister is an automatic member of that club at Qantas, the chairman's lounge.
1: Yes.
2: And he rocked up the next day.
1: But he did too.
2: And he got turned away at the door because she immediately rescinded his chairman's.
1: Like, dude, you were a plus one. And
2: I messaged Julie and was like, slay, babe, that is something I would do.
1: Yeah,
2: you were a plus one. So that's,
1: mess
2: with the ball, you get the horns. Yeah.
3: That's not an amicable breakup. That's like line in the sand.
1: I know, go back to the average old Qantas club, you peasant.
2: Yeah, like a ball. And ballsy to break up with Julie Bishop in the first place. I wouldn't mess with her.
1: No way. Let's go to Amber in Swanview. Good morning, Amber.
4: Good morning.
1: Okay, hey, Amber. Now, what did you have to draw a line in the, a bit of a turf war after you broke up? What happened?
4: It's my son's footy club.
2: Tell us more.
1: Okay, yeah. How did it pan out?
4: Games fine. He can come to games, but any outside of game activities, that's my turf. I'm the runner. I do med. I do all the volunteering that needs to be done for the club, and he kind of just sits back, kicking his heels up, watching the game.
1: Is he allowed to?
4: I get the fun stuff.
1: Is he allowed to turn the sausages on the barbecue?
4: No, he doesn't anyway.
1: He would never.
2: Amber, prior to the breakup, did he even get involved in any of that stuff, or was that perhaps the catalyst for it all ending?
4: No, he didn't really do much at all.
2: Checks.
4: In that sense.
1: Yeah, but so, if he wanted to step up, no.
3: No, it's not happening.
4: Yeah, nah, I rule that roost now.
2: Yes, Amber, we love it.
1: Amber, you're the heart and soul of that football club, and it won't be taken away from you. Well done.
4: No, that's fine.
1: Yep, she's drawn a line in the sand. Sean, don't mess with her.
3: I tell you what, if you're on the other end of that, you'd be gone. Thank God.
1: Yeah, no, right?
3: She's, okay, you can take
1: okay, you do it. Okay,
3: no,
1: all right, no problem. You want to do everything? Okay.
2: Yeah.
1: All right.
2: But I guess he doesn't get a snack now.
1: it's not allowed near the canteen.
3: Joel, I got that.
1: No.
2: That's for you, Sean.
1: We're going to go to Bree and Trevi. Hi, Bree. Did you fight for something in the breakup? What happened?
5: No. You got to hit them where it hurts, guys. So I was early 20s, and I got my heart absolutely broken by a lovely person. So I took Farrington Road off them.
3: Okay.
1: Also, he's not allowed to drive down it?
5: No, I was pretty adamant, and I said I should not see. He had a really banged up ute, and I said, if I see that ute, so help me. And so I said, you are not to come on the road if I see your car. And then a few years later, we bumped into each other, and this is why it came up again. I couldn't stop laughing. He was like, I was terrified of coming down Farrington. I had to stay
3: South Street now.
5: For 6 months.
6: Oh, yeah. I'm crying. Bree,
1: it's so funny that you took that road. How would that affect you, Sean?
3: Well, Chin's Noodle House is on Farrington Road there, Bree.
1: So he couldn't go that.
5: Nope, that's it. Off limits. There is no Chinese cuisine for you.
3: Bree, what happens if you wanted to go to the chicken treat on the corner, which used to be there?
5: Absolutely not. There's no chicken for him.
1: He made his choices. He made his choices, Sean. Choice. Exactly.
3: Farmer Jack's is all happening. No, he can't go anywhere.
1: So funny.
3: Banned
1: him from an entire street.
2: Bree, we are the same person. I love you.
1: A level of pettiness that we all aspire to. Congratulations, Bree. Thank you. That just all gave us something. Thanks.
0: Nathan, Nat and Sean. He's a hit maker. A global superstar.
7: Man, I feel just like a rock star.
0: And he's coming back to Australia.
8: 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This is Post Malone.
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0: and Susie O'Neill.
1: Clocking off on a Friday used to mean checking in at Friday's nightclub. The venue won't mark its 40th birthday.
2: So many people I could thank over the years. Yeah. Johnny Pello jumps to mind. He was he must have been the manager, Johnny.
3: Oh, yeah.
2: And there was just a stretch there where he'd walk in. So that's why I went to that back bar. Mm-hmm. And there was just free drinks all the
4: free night. Drinks?
2: Oh, yeah.
4: Look with a card?
2: Johnny would just be looking after you. Yeah, he'd be... He'd shortball me into, you know...
4: What does that mean?
2: Chicks.
3: Yeah, oh yeah. Just he sets him up. Just puts him through the hole.
2: He was just a professional, Johnny.
3: Yeah, he's already
2: back
3: up
2: bar.
3: To.
2: Harry
3: yeah.
2: Houston. He's yeah. out there somewhere this morning, probably hanging over from going to Fridays last night.
3: Yeah. Remember all the Reds players and the Bronx players yeah. there after they literally right after their games they go there. Quade was there. Oh, Quade Cooper owned yep. Fridays.
2: Benny Teo, Hodjo.
3: Benny Teo. Oh getting you in God. The backside stairs. You'd sneak in with their posse.
2: Jack Reed on occasion would even pop in there.
3: Yeah.
2: He'd get in trouble from his wife these days for that.
3: But the list is too long, isn't it? The yep. list is too long. But 13, 24, 10. How do you want to farewell it? Emily out of Belmont, good morning to you.
5: Oh, hi there.
3: What's your Friday's story for us?
5: I was listening to you guys earlier in the week. I heard Lutzy mention about the Wellers and them yeah. owning at a period of time.
2: Yeah.
5: And I thought to myself, I was like, oh, geez, that sounds familiar. Turns out that I am actually, I guess, related in that way. So my mum's mum is a Weller.
2: Wow.
5: I knew that they were hoteliers in Brisbane and had quite a few sort of establishments. So, yeah, it turns out that... her brother was one of the original owners.
2: Yeah, right. There was Anthony, there was Kim Weller, who was a good guy as well. And they had
5: I think it's
2: they had Rosie's, I'm going to say, as well in the city.
5: They oh, did. Yeah. Mm-hmm. Yeah. I remember also another cousin sort of that sort yeah. of family sitting outside the Empire or something
2: it,
5: like
2: it
5: that.
2: Was worth, if you're in the city and Fridays as well, it's worth mentioning the Weller's name. And sometimes if the security guy couldn't be bothered, yeah, just get in there.
3: Whatever.
2: Yeah, whatever.
5: Unfortunately, I didn't know that, obviously, until later on.
3: Let's try it tonight. Drop it tonight and see how it goes.
4: Didn't you get free tickets back then? One free entry?
5: Farewell. No.
4: You didn't utilise it at all.
5: She didn't line up with anyone else.
2: I don't think she knew.
4: What do the Wellers do now? What do they own now? Maybe they own
3: they're sailed off into the sunset.
5: I think they've moved on.
3: Thank you, Emily. Angus out of Ashgrove, how do you want to farewell the institution?
6: Oh, look, yes, good morning, gang.
4: Morning.
6: I just had a kiss with my future wife there, and it's a common story, I think, from what I can gather from the previous stories.
2: Yeah.
6: But, that was great.
2: Where'd you kiss her?
4: Oh, same joke.
6: Just around the corner from the toilet. Yeah.
2: That's a metaphor.
6: Yeah, quite dark. Dark there, so you can
2: just around the corner from the toilets.
6: Yep.
2: We all know
6: near
2: that
6: the toilets.
3: Yeah.
6: Well, and that's the other part of the story because you know at Fridays you get offered a cigarette. I don't smoke, so this fella said, "Oh, do you want a cigarette?" Yeah, sure. I had a smoke when you don't smoke. And I fell over. I collapsed. I fainted. And that was all in the one night. So yeah. I do have a strong memory of Friday.
3: Oh, yeah.
4: What year was this, yep. do you reckon?
6: Last 1986.
4: Wow. I thought it must have been a while ago.
3: Yeah, good.
4: Yep. I love that. And you married that lady?
6: I've been wanting to ring up Suze for a while and just do that quiz with you because you know that I'm highly intelligent. Yeah, but I didn't want to embarrass you.
3: You've done the right thing.
4: I appreciate it.
3: Until
2: Spanish
3: first kiss
2: and Friday.
4: You married that lady that you kissed behind the corner of the toilet?
6: Yes, I did.
3: Okay. Yeah. Oh, nice.
6: Beautiful Deb.
3: Oh. Yep. Good on you, Deb.
4: You should take her back there tonight. Reminisce.
6: Oh, yeah, right. Last night tonight, is it?
3: Yep. Yeah, well, Sunday. But
2: Mac on near the toilet.
6: Yeah, oh, Sunday.
3: Yeah, Sunday.
2: Sunday's the last day.
3: Yeah, but go to
6: Okay, so is there a freebie ticket, you know, in a drinks package there? So,
3: totally. Just go there and drop Lutzy's name.
2: just drop Weller. Weller.
3: Just go say Weller and,
4: send
3: how it goes.
4: Send photos.
3: Shay, wrap us up here out of the gap with farewelling Fridays. What happened to you in the year 2000?
7: Okay, good old Fridays, year 2000, my friend took the lemon, lime and bitters, the bitters from behind the bar and sculled it. Minute she fainted and put her chin on the stage. So, and she had to go get stitches, and she's still got the scar to this day.
4: Oh, wow.
3: The scar's still there.
4: There's a lot of naughty people at Fridays, wasn't there?
3: Fridays was thieves.
2: Of all the things to scull from behind the bar, the bitters.
3: Yeah. I'm loose, man.
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0: This is Jace, Lauren and Clint on Nova.
13: You are listening to Nova. It is Jace, Lauren and Clint.
14: Bedlam at Avalon Airport. Security went into meltdown because there was the discovery of what appeared to be an explosive device.
13: I saw the...
15: scary at the airport.
13: Because we do Pro the Popo on this show.
14: We've
13: chatted with the bomb squad before.
14: We have.
15: And I have saw the robot.
13: I saw him on the news last night.
15: Remember they brought that robot thing in?
13: Yeah, it was great. Amazing. You tried the full outfit on.
15: Yeah. Oh, the outfit is heck.
13: If you missed the chat, we'll post a link on our Jace Lauren and Clint
14: good
13: socials.
14: Idea. Well, the robot was activated because they thought it was an explosive device. That the passenger wasn't really giving too much away as to what it is. I don't know whether or not he was a little bit embarrassed about what it contained. He was interviewed for a number of hours. Anyway, it turns out to be a laser hair removal kit and a hot chocolate container.
13: That's what caused the bomb scare.
14: It caused the bomb scare.
15: Was it like a commercial grade laser hair removal
14: It was like a personal laser hair removal kit and there was a...
13: Oh, Debbie at security's hit the alarm way too
15: can
13: soon.
15: Can I just say, personal hair removal is not something I'm interested in.
14: Well, maybe that's why he was embarrassed.
15: Like doing it yourself.
13: Sometimes people have to, you know, raw dog it themselves. Don't have the money to get someone else to do it.
15: Well, he's bought the machine. I can't imagine that's cheap.
13: Might want to do it on the flight. got to kill time.
15: I just couldn't imagine doing that. As a female, it really hurts. I wouldn't have the willpower to do it.
14: Even ripping off wax.
13: Could you zap a friend?
14: The combo?
15: Maybe. Have a little hair removal party at my house. I bought the machine, guys. Come on over. Take pants off. Let's go.
14: So for context, and this might be what sort of set off the panic, the laser hair removal kit was packed inside the hot chocolate container. And that's what triggered the alarm. So it looked, all the wires, the container itself looked a bit strange. Well,
15: an empty hot chocolate container, I imagine.
14: The passenger in question spoke to the media.
15: Oh.
14: Here he is.
10: They didn't really tell me what's going on. Like, okay, what was the suspicion? Okay, what did you find inside? I was like, oh, there are clothes and they're like hair removal device. This is wild. You're accused of being a terrorist. So, that's a pretty big deal.
15: But I
14: can imagine.
15: I mean, that is a big deal if someone's accusing you of that. Yeah. But did they do that, or did they just question him and say, what on earth is this?
14: 4 hours they questioned him for. He was in the back of a police car. The terminal had to be evacuated. The flights were delayed. They resumed a little bit later on. But I can imagine how that escalates quite quickly.
15: Yeah.
14: I mean, he's explaining it as well as he can. He's like, well, it's a laser hair removal device. And
15: he's just put it in a hot chocolate container without the hot chocolate. Mm. It would be weird if it was in a hot chocolate container with hot chocolate just to, like, protect it.
13: I love a prank, but a video popped
14: up. Not like that.
13: No, wait.
15: Don't go getting on the no-fly list.
13: No. A video popped up in my feed the other day, and it was like people going away on a lad's trip, and a guy got detained and pulled over from the little conveyor belt. Now, that was something in your bag. We need to check. We think you've got deodorant in there. You know how, like, you got to have the cabin deodorant? And that sticky taped a dilly to a can of Rexona.
15: An adult toy.
13: So they pulled out the Rexona and it's...
15: That stuff's so
13: funny. It was pretty funny.
15: He was so embarrassed.
13: You watch the security guard because you see his face and he opens the bag and he just smiles and looks up.
15: Boys trip.
13: Yeah.
15: But did he have a lid on the deodorant?
13: I had to unstrap the dilly and put a lid on the Rexona.
15: You can keep this? I mean, amazing.
14: Dilly.
15: You can keep this. That could do more damage.
13: That's fine.
15: But you can't keep the deodorant.
13: That's a good point.
15: Please stop calling it a dilly.
14: Exactly.
15: Also.
13: Oh, really?
15: Yeah.
13: Shocking. Sorry.
14: Just a, appliance.
13: You know what it is?
14: I'm not okay with them, but I'm well aware with what it does.
15: All different shapes and sizes they come in. Yeah. So yeah. I wonder what it was.
13: It was a don't worry. Okay. You guys ever had a run-in with airport security?
15: I've had a couple. I actually once, I don't know why, I was in the lounge about to get on an international flight and I went to get on the plane and I was like, oh, where is all my stuff? And I had left all of it in the security. I just went through the scanner and kept walking.
14: Yeah, I've done that.
13: Just left it there?
15: My belongings.
13: Like valet is going to bring it to you on the plane?
15: I just left it on the thing and walked straight through.
14: And
15: went to get on the plane. I was like, where's my handbag and my passport and my all
14: I think
15: the
14: that's
15: things.
14: Quite bad as well because they suspect that you've left it for, for sinister purposes.
13: You could have a can of Rexona in there.
15: Because it had been there for nearly 2 hours because that's how long before the flight I was. Mm. And then I had to go back and it was an absolute headache trying to get it all back.
13: There's nothing worse than watching your bag come out and then you're like, come on.
14: No,
13: and then the little electric arm pushes it to the side.
14: Don't turn left.
15: In the lane of shame.
14: But then they get on their little computer and then they go, nah, you're right.
13: Yes.
15: You guys know my friend.
13: Yes.
15: My friend Elliot. He's a stylist, fabulous Elliot. He had these Christian Louboutin shoes that had spikes on them and he was wearing them to fly to LA because they were heavy. Yeah. He didn't want to put them in his luggage. And they got confiscated from him as a potential weapon on his shoes. Yeah, and then he went to get on the plane in bare feet because he had no shoes. And then they wouldn't let him board the plane. It's illegal to board a plane in bare feet. So they had to hold the whole 8380 up while we ran to surf, dive and ski to buy some thongs.
14: What, some Havaianas? He went from Louboutins to Havaianas.
15: Yeah. And then his shoes got put in a bag. They proved that they weren't actually a danger to fly, but he couldn't take them on as a personal item. And they got put in a dangerous baggage bag and box and compartment to travel to America. And we had to go and pick them up at quarantine in America and prove that they weren't a danger to society.
13: You didn't have any naughty strapping shoes, did you?
15: Oh, no, that was in the check-in.

0: This is Nova. You got Jace, Lauren and Clint. Got to say, we're happy to have you back.
1: Oh, it's nice to be back at work. But I've had a really tough week in my little house. I don't even know what day it is this week. We had to put my little sausage dog down this week. And it came with basically no warning, which has been really hard for Paul and I. We didn't even know he was sick, and he was just a bit off, and we took him to the vet. We saw a couple of specialists, and vets are amazing, amazing people. We took him to an emergency vet, and they thought they were going to put him in for a little MRI, and what they found, what we thought was a perfectly healthy dog, every part of his body was healthy. He had an enormous tumor on his brain, and they said he wasn't going to survive coming out of the MRI effectively. So we thought we were taking our little dog in for to get some medicine, and he never came home, which has been really hard for us. And I know so many people have walked this path before with a pet, and having to make that decision to do the right thing by them, which feels like the hardest thing for you but is the best thing for them, is a really difficult thing to do. But our little Teddy was the best little dog, and he had been my little lifeline a couple of times in some really dark times for me. He'd been by my side for a long time, and a little home won't ever feel the same without his little footprints and his little feet going up and down our hallway.
0: And they are part of the family.
2: Yeah.
1: I mean, we don't have kids, and our little dogs, little Ted was like the closest thing I've ever had. And, he's been through a lot of up and downs, and he's been my constant companion through some of the darkest days I've had in the last 10 years.
0: I was talking to Paulie yesterday, your fiancé, and he was saying, like, could you have tiddled through COVID lockdown and stuff, didn't you?
1: And that I'd had a really rough time before that, and he kind of came with me everywhere, and wherever he was, it felt like home. And now he's gone, and that's really hard. And I know so many people have walked the path of having to make the decision to put your dog down, and you don't want to do it, but you know you have to because it's not fair.
2: I know how much I've seen firsthand how much you loved and treasured that little man. In fact, he was a big man in your life, wasn't he?
1: Yeah.
2: The littlest man was the big man in your life.
0: Yeah.
2: I know you've got two dogs. I dare say that the big girl, Marla, is probably battling a bit.
1: Yeah, and that's the other thing. It's like you don't ever imagine, our two dogs, we've had them together forever, and she just doesn't know what to do with herself. She's lost her best mate. And that's that's really hard and really sad too. It's a pretty sad scene in our house.
2: You've got lots of beautiful memories with Ted as well. I remember Ted coming in here.
0: Ted walked in here like he owned the joint.
2: I know.
1: He was the smallest dog with the biggest attitude.
0: Where he got it from.
1: he came everywhere with me, and he came, when I had years where I had to move out of my house and I didn't know where I was going to live. He was sort of always there with me. So it's been really hard to say goodbye. And I think, we didn't have any warning. We weren't prepared for it. And when we went in, even the vet, the specialist we were seeing sort of didn't know what to say either. He was just like, if this is my dog, I don't know what I would do either, because we thought he was perfectly happy, but he was actually really, really sick, and he just took a big turn.
2: They can make a home, often do make homes, pets, don't they?
1: Yeah.
2: They're beautiful companions, and again, I'm so sorry.
0: Yeah, me too, Liz.
2: I'm so sorry. But, as cliche as it sounds, you do have so many unbelievably cool memories with the little fella.
1: Oh, I was very, very lucky to have him for a long time. We're going to miss him a lot in our house.
0: I was thinking about him yesterday, and I love that photo when you and Paul, was it down at Caulfield? You took the dogs for a run on the racetrack.
1: Yeah.
0: And Laura got a photo of Paul going past the winning
1: with the dog.
0: The winning post with the dogs running as well.
2: Yeah. Ted was almost consumed by the grass.
0: Yeah.
2: The grass was longer than he was tall.
0: I know.
1: His tiny little legs. Yeah, he was an absolute ripper, our little bear. So sad week in our house. And like I said, I know there's many people who have to make this decision with their dog too, and I feel for you because it's a horrific thing to go through, losing a little mate like that and having to say goodbye in really sad circumstances. But we will miss him in our house, and please bear with me today because I'm an emotional mess. I just said to the boys, I cried watching The Tipping Point last night. I couldn't bear to watch the news, so I thought I'll just do an entry level and watch Tipping Point.
0: You should have
1: gone.
0: Seen Deal or No Deal.
1: You
0: would have been a mess at that.
1: I'm a hot mess.
2: Yeah.
0: But jokes aside, we love you to bits. It kills me seeing someone in pain close to us. So, yeah, if you want time out, if you just, if the show gets overwhelming, just go for a walk. Just
1: thank you. No, it's nice to be back at work. I was very happy to see you all this morning. And thank you to everyone who's reached out. It's been a big week in our little household, and I appreciate it greatly.
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1: Bowel cancer is Australia's deadliest cancer for people aged 25 to 54. 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Inbound on the Western Freeway, some delays around Ferris Road. We've had some overnight works through there. Otherwise, the Monash Freeway running at full speed. No dramas on the Hume or the Westgate Freeways either. Travelling through Watsonia, works on Elder Street. It's closed between the Greensboro Highway and Fenshaw Road. Take your Lambie Road instead. 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A shower or two expected today, reaching for a top of 19 degrees. Right now, it's 13 degrees on Melbourne's Nova 100.
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5: Well, good morning, Melbourne. Welcome to Monday morning. Welcome to, dare I say, I don't know if you're going to be up for it, but pre-drinks.
6: Oh, why not?
5: Well, just, yeah, I know you had your sister's birthday on the weekend.
6: No, I'm just tired. But it was a big weekend for
5: me.
6: You
5: know, sometimes you have like a big weekend and then on the Monday you're like, turning my life around.
6: Oh, yeah, I'm doing that again.
5: Yeah, gotcha.
6: Yeah. That's pretty much every Monday. Good morning, Melbourne.
5: Welcome to Pre-Drinks. You're on the air with Jason, Clint, Lauren going to join us this morning from 6. What's the news we're waking up to, Clint?
6: Well, our lead story this morning, Australian Jewish leaders have condemned the Victorian Labor Party after delegates passed a motion calling for the release of a convicted terrorist held in an Israeli prison. It's also been another shark attack, this time at Kennedy Shoal Reef near Hull Heads in far north Queensland. He was retrieved from the water and brought to Hull River boat ramp. Unfortunately, he was dead at the scene. It's the second fatal shark attack in Aussie waters in as many weeks. In terms of footy, how about that match yesterday at Marvel Stadium? The Doggies sneaking over the line by just 3 points. And also GWS in fine form against the Brisbane Lions. A real reality check for last year's premiers.
5: Oh, I missed it. What was it?
6: Beaten by 78 points.
5: The Lions were. 78 points.
6: The Giants kicking 14 goals for in one quarter alone, the third quarter. It was incredible
5: to watch.
6: Were the Lions
5: on the field? Did they go home early?
6: Well, the Giants went bang, bang, bang, bang, bang, bang, bang.
5: There was a few surprises this week.
6: Yeah, it was a hard tipping round.
5: How was the Roos?
6: The Roos got up.
5: What
6: just.
5: A comeback.
6: Speaking of which, Charlie Combin's on the show this morning. Be good to see Chom.
5: I saw him in the socials that he was celebrating on the field, and then the next story was him performing on stage with a band.
6: Did he go straight from the
5: footy to the
6: band?
5: I'm not sure.
6: Did he take his guitar in his locker? Put it in his locker?
5: Probably.
6: Yeah. Good on him. He's very talented, that Charlie.
5: Isn't he?
6: Charlie Combin.
5: Hey, we'll chat more about the footy later on this morning. I went to the Pies game.
6: Oh,
5: 90,000
6: people. Amazing. How was the box?
5: The box? Oh, the seat, sorry. Yes, it was lovely.
6: Yeah. Scones?
5: A couple of scones.
6: Yeah. Okay, good. Proud of you.
5: Some lamb.
6: Oh, lamb. Was it lamb?
5: Yeah. A few reds. There was a situation.
6: Of course there was.
5: Yeah, we'll get to that a little bit later on in the show. Don't know if I'm allowed back.
6: Oh, no.
5: Was it
6: tomato relish, not tomato sauce?
5: Yeah. Didn't I lose it? Hey, 13 24 10 is our number. If you're a pre-drinker and you want to score some free stuff nice and early, give us a call at Nova.

0: Brisbane, Sabrina Carpenter. It is 24 to 6. This is Nova 100. You're on the air with Jace, Lauren and Clint, although we are minus Loz. She's going to be joining us from 6. We're doing pre-drinks.
1: And good morning to our pre-drinkers on 13, 24, 10. I'm going to kick things off with Aiden this morning in Caroline Springs. G'day, mate.
2: G'day, how are you?
0: Yeah, we're good.
1: Going all right. What's on for your Monday morning? How does Monday feel for you?
2: Bills, not too bad, but yeah, heading to work, early morning shift worker.
1: Good on you. What do you do?
2: Emergency service.
1: Ah, very nice.
0: Oh, nice. So police, fire, or ambulance?
2: Yeah, one of those three.
0: Okay, right, gotcha. Oh, he doesn't want to say.
1: He's
0: right.
1: SS, secret squirrel.
0: Are you carrying a stethoscope, a gun, or a hose?
2: Yeah, maybe the middle one.
0: Okay, right. What was the middle one again? Oh, it was a gun.
3: He's a policeman.
0: I hope he is if he's got a gun.
1: Good on you, Aiden. Well done.
0: You got a couple of kids, mate?
2: Yeah, I got two boys, a 5 and a 2-year-old.
0: Oh, you're going to love this then. I'll give you a family pass to Bounce.
2: Oh, that'd be awesome.
0: Good on you, mate. Bounce is the ultimate action arena to test your physical limits and unlock your best performance. Hey, good on you, Aiden. Have a good day, mate.
2: All right. Thank you. You too.
0: See you, bro.
1: Hey, Portia.
4: Hey, guys, how are you?
0: Strong name.
1: Very good name.
4: Yeah. Thank you.
0: Automatically sound like one of the Real Housewives.
1: She could be. You one of the Real Housewives?
4: Unfortunately,
1: no,
4: not.
1: No, no. What do you do?
4: I'm actually a concreter.
1: Oh,
0: here we go.
1: Lady tradie.
0: Lady tradie.
4: Yes.
0: Hey, yep. How about we send you off to the movies, double pass to Masters of the Universe?
4: That would be amazing.
0: No worries. Only at cinemas June 4. Have a good day on the tools.
4: Thank you so much.
0: No worries. Bye, mate. And to wrap things up, Maddie, good morning.
5: Hey, lads.
0: How are we?
5: Yeah, not too bad.
0: Always married with one on the way. Congrats.
5: Thank you.
0: He's holding on to life. Just by a little bit.
1: Well, life-changing, Matt. So when are you due? Not you, but your wife.
5: About the end of September, start of October, around Grand Final.
0: We had near the around the
1: age-old dilemma.
0: Yep, I see what you've done there. But Matt's not playing.
1: No,
0: so
1: do we sit around and watch the grand final with the boys, or are you in the hospital with a wife? Maybe
5: I might be watching. I might be watching on KO.
0: Yeah. Plus, when it's like that 1 month period, so like you can't be on the beers or anything. Oh. You got to be ready to go. I had to do the radio awards, sober, straight, ready to go in case Lou went into labor.
1: Sober and straight.
0: Yeah, it was not a good night. She was a long night. Hey, Maddie, I'll chuck you a family pass to Bounce as well. You can get the little one out of the house.
5: Oh, thank you.
0: Good on you, mate. Have a good day.
5: Thanks. Bye.
0: And look, you've been to the radio awards. It's like the Logies without money.
1: Oh, yeah.
0: And the Logies are the Oscars without money. So you can imagine what the radio awards are like.
1: Exactly. All right. Matt, you know that Matt's child's on the way.
0: No, he's already got one.
1: Oh, has he?
0: Yeah.
1: Oh, married with one. Oh, right. Okay.
0: Yeah.
1: I was going to say, that'd be fun.
0: I'm not saying chuck the bloody uterus in the foam pit. He's already got one. All right?
1: Go on. Put the missus on the trampoline. Woo! All right, big show coming up.
0: Charlie Common, we'll check in with him. The Roos on fire. What a comeback. Oh. Plus, we got money to go. And we announced on Friday, one of the biggest bands in the world, BTS, is coming. And we've got your tickets this week, as well as passes to the script and a whole lot more. Lauren joins us from 6 when we kick things off at Nova.
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0: Good morning, Melbourne. This is Noble 100. You're on the air with Jason Clint. We are wrapping up pre-drinks, but we've got a massive show on the way. We got cash to go with the 5K question. And talk about tickets. Win your way to see BTS, one of the biggest K-pop bands in the world. The Script are coming to Melbourne. We've got tickets to see those guys as well. We'll catch up with Charlie Compton from The Ruse. Talk all things footy and what's making news, Clint.
1: Well, also on the show, remember, we've got Josh Houston from Off Campus.
0: Yes.
1: Huge Aussie star. He's going to be joining us just after 7, so I can't wait for that. But in the news coming up at 6 o'clock, three men arrested after an Agberg in Narre Warren North. Police seizing a knife, baton and drugs at the scene. And what about those doggies? Their season back on track with a thrilling win over the D's.
0: All the details coming up next on Nova.
2: Yeah. Jace, Lauren and Clint. Jace, Lauren and Clint. Melbourne's Nova 100. In case you missed it.
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10: 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Citybound delays on the Western Freeway after Ferris Road, and that's your passing Ferris Road, of course. A clear run for the rest of your journey inbound. The Westgate Freeway in fine form. Monash Freeway also fairly delay-free. Travelling on the Mornington Peninsula Freeway, you'll find it closed between Murradock Highway, Bungar Road. Take Murradock Highway instead. Police and speed cameras are there to keep you safe. Speeding, chances are you will be caught anywhere, anytime, anyone. A message from the TAC. A shower or two today with a top of 19 right now. It's 13 degrees on Melbourne's Nova 100.
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23: Good morning to Melbourne. Clint Stanaway with your 6am news. Three men have been arrested after an aggravated burglary in Narre Warren North. Police seizing a knife, baton and drugs at the scene. Officers were called to Fontaine Terrace about 2:30 this morning. The dog squad arresting a 37-year-old Narre Warren man who was taken to hospital after being bitten by a police dog. A house fire in Essendon is being treated as suspicious. Crews were called to the vacant Fitzgerald Road property just before 3 this morning. The federal government says it's beaten its own target of approving new homes. A struck team aiming to cut housing red tape while maintaining environmental protections has now approved more than 35,000 new builds. An increasing number of Victorian parents are going without food in order to feed their children. Food Bank Victoria reporting a 10% increase in distribution in recent months. It's now providing 76,000 meals a day. That's up from 69,000. And beloved Aussie snack brand Cheezels is venturing beyond its cheesy roots with a new salt and vinegar flavour. It's set to hit shelves next week. The end of financial year at Mercedes-Benz Brighton. 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Sport Now and the Doggies got their season back on track at Marvel yesterday with a thrilling win over Melbourne. The Dogs moving to ninth on the ladder ahead of a clash with Collingwood on Saturday night. The Lions coach Chris Fagan is hoping yesterday's 78-point thrashing at the hands of the Giants is the wake-up call the reigning premiers need. And celebrations underway in North London with Arsenal lifting the Premier League trophy after beating Crystal Palace 2-1 on the final day of the season. Tottenham, by the way, avoided relegation after a 1-0 win over Everton. And you're up to date on Melbourne's Nova 100.
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0: Monday. This is Jace, Lauren and Clint on Melbourne's Nova 100.
1: Well, good morning and welcome to your Monday morning team.
2: Good morning.
1: Hello.
2: How are we all? Hello.
1: Big news there in your news.
3: Cheezels.
2: What's happened to I love Cheezels.
1: Oh, didn't you hear what's happening?
2: Nah, what's happened to Cheezels, Clint?
1: They're branching out.
2: Come on, Clint. They're going, do it in your best news voice. Tell me
3: well,
2: Cheezel news.
3: They're known for their cheesy cheese taste. Mm. They're now going salt and vinegar.
2: Oh, no.
3: I wouldn't mind a little salt and vinegar ball.
1: Hang on.
2: No, I love salt and vinegar.
1: Holster your weapon. We don't know what it's like yet.
2: Yeah, I don't need. I'll never know. I'm not interested. Cheezels need to stay cheesy. Just stick in your lane, guys. It's like when Barbecue Shapes tried to do, like, Vegemite. Like, yeah. No thanks.
3: Well, isn't,
2: let Vegemite live alone in a Vegemite jar.
3: A Cheezel is the same as a tube, isn't it? Remember tubes?
1: Oh, no. Tubes are the poor man's Cheezel.
2: Tubes were, they were like barbecue.
1: Spicy barbecue or something. Yeah, yeah. Did you guys have Burger Men here?
3: Burger Men?
1: Yeah.
2: No. Burger Rings?
1: No.
3: Were they shaped like men, burgers?
1: Yeah.
3: As in burgery taste, like a Burger Ring, but a Burger Man.
2: I never had a Burger Man.
1: Oh, Queensland, crazy streets to grow up on.
3: Yeah.
2: Queensland did things a little different, didn't
1: we
2: they?
1: We did, yep. Yeah. Yeah, you guys had the tubes. We had the Burger Man.
2: No, we had Burger Rings.
1: We had Burger Rings too.
3: Did you ever?
2: Oh, what did you need a Burger Man for then?
1: Because we like a variety.
2: Wow, you took that personally. Didn't they just turn? Did you invent the Burger Man?
3: Don't come at the Burger Man.
2: Not this morning.
1: Don't rip into my state.
3: Did you ever try to shove as many tubes or Cheezels in your mouth as possible to see how many you could fit in there?
2: No,
1: but we'll give it a go next week when the S&B one comes out.
2: I love a salt vinegar. I just don't think it's the right texture, Cheezels, to have.
1: You know what? We'll play this audio back next week after you've tried it and gone, oh, I really like that.
2: Nah, I won't. Even if I love it, I'm going to pretend I don't.
1: Everyone have a good weekend?
2: I did have a quiet weekend.
3: Huge.
2: Lots of time on the couch by the fire with my big dog.
1: Huge weekend of footy.
3: Oh, yeah, there was a lot happening.
2: A bit of footy.
1: Hey, they all wore the gold number.
2: I know. I love that. Oh, you guys know I had a shitty week last week with passing my dog, and I was very emotional on the weekend. And when Collingwood went out and they all had the gold numbers, I just burst into tears.
1: Really?
2: Oh. And I was just sobbing. Balls like, for gold.
1: Poor your fiance's like, big Pendles fan. Didn't say it.
2: No, I was like, oh, they're a good team, well, Collingwood.
3: It's smart because they then sold them all. So basically, Pendles and the player who wore that jumper signed it and then they flog it on at auction.
2: They also didn't know they were wearing those jumpers until the jumper presentation, yeah, just before.
1: That was cool.
3: And the Scott Pendlebury signed and worn jumper is fetching well over $100,000 at auction.
2: Well, it was up to his one of them because he had, I think he has eight. One of them was up to $89,800.
1: When you say eight, He didn't change eight times during the game.
2: Yeah, he did.
3: Yeah.
2: It's doing heaps, isn't it? Doesn't he get it all?
3: It's a bit of marketing.
2: It's going to
1: a bit of a cash grab there. Bit of a cash grab.
2: No, I think he gets it.
3: Oh, he gets it all?
2: Yeah, I think it's...
3: To the Scott Pendlebury family.
2: They said it's going to the family.
1: When did he change? I didn't see him running off eight times
2: but
1: for
2: But you know what? I mean, he should... Why should anyone else get it?
3: Yeah.
2: He's the one that's played six really games.
3: Should we get some merch and then change eight times and fog it off as well?
2: But, God, I thought they were going to lose. And I was like, this is going
1: to
2: be one of the great flops of all time.
1: Lauren, I was there and I thought that. Going into the fourth quarter, I'm like, this is going
3: to
1: go pretty flat.
3: Can't wait to hear about your day at the footy.
1: 90,000. The vibe was incredible.
3: Yeah.
2: Hey, Richmond got a win.
1: Yeah.
2: Up the mighty Tigers. Let's go, Tigers. It was a bit of a no one gives a shit cup against Essendon, but we won.
3: That was great. It was a gutsy win.
1: Absolutely.
2: Yeah. I mean, Richmond, what a team.
3: They've come good.
1: Mate, I was watching.
2: We got 8 points.
1: I was watching a bit of the game and I'm like, the team looks like they're 15. They're all so
2: young.
1: They
2: almost couldn't field a team.
1: They were
2: going to have to bring people from the VFL list up to the AFL list to field the team.
1: Yeah, right.
2: So we've got, but you know, the young players getting experience. It's good to see.
1: Exactly. Well, it worked for them.
2: Better than the old players at this point.
1: And, of course, the Roos. What a comeback. We're going to be joined by Charlie Conman a little bit later on in the show.
2: And the Doggies.
1: Wasn't going to mention that.
3: Yes,
2: that was that really came down to the wire, didn't it? I was watching with
3: hold your marks, kids.
2: Some former Melbourne players, and there was a lot of screaming going on.
1: Oh yes,
2: at a barbecue yesterday afternoon.
1: Barbecue men, or just a barbecue?
2: Just a barbecue.
1: All right, gotcha. But we're looping back. Hey,
3: barbecue men.
1: Let's
3: Googling.
1: Get into it. Hey, we got tickets to BTS on the show. Not only that, we're going to be joined by a star of Clint's new favourite TV show. Tell you more about that next on Nova.

0: 8:06. Good morning, Melbourne. You are on the air with Jase, Lauren and Clint. We're doing it thanks to Shell Already Express this morning. They're saying showers, tops of 19. I mean, they said that the other week. We had a ripping afternoon.
1: Yeah, I know. There's been some funny weather, hasn't it? Yeah. Those beautiful, like, we're not quite in winter, but I want to say winter sunshine that we're getting. Mm.
0: The waters are copping it, though.
1: It's going to be a bit of rain.
0: A lot of beaches
1: around.
0: Closed. Shark attack
2: another
0: as well.
2: Shark attack.
1: In Victoria.
2: Terrifying.
0: No, this one's in Queensland.
1: My parents were just up in Byron. They said it was a bit sharky.
2: Bit sharky. Okay.
1: Yeah.
2: I love a long-range forecast, right? And they do a projection ahead of the start of winter.
0: Oh,
2: and
0: yeah.
2: Apparently, we're in for quite a mild winter. It's going to be very, very warm.
1: Well, it has been quite mild this whole autumn.
0: Have they called Christmas Day yet?
2: Next week we get the forecast.
1: Oh, we're due for a sunny one.
2: Showers on Boxing Day.
0: Oh. I love
1: how
0: they do that
1: when
0: months
1: they start
0: out.
1: Doing that.
0: I know.
1: Isn't it just so odd? Yeah, we haven't even hit winter, but it doesn't really feel wintry. Well, that was kind of nice on the weekend when it was a bit grey. I was like, oh, I've got the fire going.
2: Yes.
0: Yesterday afternoon was, red wine and cooking.
1: Oh, it was so nice.
0: Yeah.
1: I love this time of year, Melbourne.
2: It's a nice time of year.
1: It's a divine time of year.
0: Guys, we've got a special guest coming up after 7, your new favourite show.
2: Yeah, it is. And it's off campus. Now, we chatted about it last week, Jase.
0: Yeah, you're away, Loz. We watched it here at work.
2: We did. We took a range of calls, and the galleys, or the galley pops, as you say, are very, very excited. But you...
1: I knew why, because...
2: We set you a task.
1: Well, I tried to watch it yesterday, and there was just a lot of penises. And I thought, oh, this is quite full on. Like, for episode one, I think I saw 6 or 7 willies.
0: Straight up.
1: Just like full
2: straight in your
1: screen.
2: Face. Not
1: like,
2: in your face, but in... You know.
1: One full screen, one willy vibes, like quite not just like naked people. And I'm fine with naked people. And I was like, wow, this is quite confronting. Like they've come out of the block strong. And I thought, what am
0: I? AI or real willy?
1: I didn't pause them. I'm not sure. I'm assuming they're real. And these like hot kind of college boys though. But I was like, I think they're like 20.
2: Mm.
1: This is a lot for me. I'm an old woman. Looking at 20-year-old young willies.
0: Can we just get that grab isolator, please?
2: I'm an old woman.
0: Just need that little grab isolator.
2: An old woman. What are these cocks?
1: I'm like, what is this show Clint has made me watch with these college boys being completely nude? And
0: was your fiance, huh?
1: Yeah, and then he was like, what are you watching? I said, oh, well, I'm a bit confused. So we'll watch it from
2: Clint
1: the start.
2: Oh, Clint told me to watch.
1: I said, Clint told me to watch. He's been banging on about this show. So I said, we'll watch it from the start of the episode again so that you can catch up. Paul's like, gee, there's a lot of dicks.
0: Yeah.
1: A lot of dicks, Loz. What are you watching? And I was like, I don't know. But I said, I imagine because Clint goes, oh, it really ramps up through the season.
0: God, it starts like that.
1: And
0: it
1: thought,
0: really ramps
1: gee,
0: up.
1: We're out of the block strong. Anyway, so I've come in here this morning going, you guys are all dirty old men watching these 20-year-old boys. Well, that's what's happened. Anyway, they were like, there's not that many willies in the first episode. I'm like, are you guys mad? It's like the first 4 minutes.
0: Yeah.
1: Turns out someone else is obviously on my Prime and has been watching it. So I've just gone play thinking I'm watching a new series and I've watched from episode 7.
0: Oh, so same show, same willies, but later in the piece.
1: Because I was like, this show isn't making a lot of sense.
0: Oh.
1: So I've come out, jumped out of the blocks in the wrong episode.
0: Gotcha.
2: Yeah, it's a few episodes when you start seeing the peen.
0: Right. They warm you up.
1: I wonder what episode number it was, if anyone's interested.
2: Yeah.
1: It was, I don't know.
0: Back to episode 1? What did you think the
1: show? No, I just found out this morning.
0: Oh!
1: just come in and said, there's a lot of dicks in episode 1, and they're like, there is none.
2: And the storyline's a little bit out of kilter.
1: I'm like, hang on. I'm like, is this what's happening? They're like, no, that's not episode 1. That's like episode 6.
2: Well, we'll ask Josh Houston about it today, who joins us. He's the Aussie actor who is a bit of a heartthrob.
1: He wasn't even in the episode I watched.
3: Look, I'm not normally into theatre, but... No, I'm really glad I came.
2: Oh, that's him.
0: Did the girly pops, are they all over him in the show?
2: Yeah, I don't think he gets his...
0: Oh, don't see many Josh.
2: He keeps his under wraps.
0: Right. Sounds like he's the only one that keeps under wraps.
2: Yeah.
1: Well, if you go straight to episode 6 or 7, get straight to the business end.
0: You should be careful, though. You're
1: Clint,
0: an old
1: what
0: woman.
1: What are you making me want? I'm an old woman. There's a lot of young willies. Like, not that young. Like, 21. How old are those boys?
2: I mean,
0: the fact that you just called the boys, I think.
2: They're in frat houses, so what's that, college?
1: 20.
2: Yeah.
0: Oh, imagine Lauren rocking up to a frat house.
1: I was like,
0: someone's mum's here to pick them up.
1: Seriously, I'm old enough to be their mother, so I can't watch this.
0: But you kept watching?
1: No.
0: Okay,
1: fell asleep on the couch.
0: Oh, right. Well, that couldn't have been that.
2: What were you dreaming of?
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6: Not a bad start to your Monday morning. Western Freeway is delayed citybound after Ferris Road. It's going to take you 26 minutes to drive from Melton through to the Ring Road. And some delays, ever so slight delays, forming at Robertson's Road inbound. Monash Freeway in fine form as well. Some very tiny delays around Belgrave Hallam Road, but otherwise a very clear run through to Warraga Road, then into the city. Westgate Freeway is delay free. If you're travelling on the Princes / Westgate Freeway, Forsyth Road to Burnley Tunnel, 17 minutes. 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A shower or two expected today. Top of 19, it's 13 now on Melbourne's Nova 100.
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0: Good morning, Melbourne. This is Nova 100. You are on the air with Jace, Lauren and Clint. We're doing it thanks to our mates at Shell Reddit Express. And coming up, we got tickets to BTS. That's right, one of the biggest K-pop bands in the world. When you hear us play Dynamite sometime between now and 9 this morning, give us a ring and tickets will be yours.
1: A weekend of celebration for myself, for my family. Lauren Phillips was there as well. It was my sister's 40th birthday.
0: Happy birthday, Casey!
1: Which was a rockin' on Saturday night. We got the dance floor happening.
2: Would you say she's the golden child?
1: It depends on the day. Mum and Dad play favourites all the time.
2: Do they?
1: Yeah.
2: I thought she would have been solid number one and you would be in rotation for silver. I tumble down
1: the order quite often.
0: Yeah, I'd say a distant bronze. Yeah. That's all right. Hey, who looks after the children? Because mum and dad would have been paying.
1: They had a babysitter, nice. Which was great. So that they were, oh, it's fair to say they were on one. They were enjoying life.
2: Can I just say, Casey Stanaway looked a million bucks. She had like a gold sequined, like it was the ultimate 40th birthday
0: good
2: dress. And she looked hot as a stove.
1: She did. It was very
2: hot as a stove.
0: I've never heard that.
1: It was very Taylor Swift-esque, wasn't it?
2: She looked amazing, yeah. She had the hamu. The hamu looked great.
1: So party planning, right? And I really stepped up, which was much to everybody's surprise.
0: Very unlike you.
1: I had a hand in most things, which, I don't want credit for it, but it went pretty well. Hair and makeup, tick.
2: He got right in with the Channel 9 gals.
1: Yep.
0: Smart.
1: Flowers. Tick. So with help from Lauren.
2: You might have seen over the past few weeks, he's been showing me mood boards of the floral arrangements she wants.
1: Yep.
2: And so we found the florist. Shout out to Odette from Village Blooms of Essendon. Who does
1: excellent job.
2: Now, I was nervous because Clint kept saying, do you think they're going to arrive? I'm nervous they're not going to arrive. I was like, they'll definitely arrive. And I got there and I was like, thank God they arrived. They looked amazing.
1: Big flowers. Lovely flowers.
2: Huge flowers.
1: The DJ. Tick.
2: One of his mates.
1: One of my mates.
0: Of course. Yeah. No DJ at Public House that night.
1: The venue, tick.
2: Oh, did you book the venue?
1: Helped out with sourcing the venue.
0: This is very unlike him because I think of Clint, I think no to planning and no to confrontation.
1: Mm. And also,
2: I know it was all happening.
1: I organised the photographer.
2: He did. Because then you got all the memes of how hot she looked. You don't want iPhone.
0: Yeah, it's a good point. Yeah.
2: That's it's a nice gift to buy someone for their birthday. Pay for a photographer for a couple of hours that can take some beautiful photos. You've got beautiful memes.
0: Question. It's not like a formal where you've got like the drop down curtain.
1: She didn't have portraits. She didn't have like a media wall.
0: Right. Okay.
2: She had some sort of drapery, didn't she? Yeah. Yeah, she had case, like, it was like a wedding. It was like one of those
0: really
2: printed, beautiful curtain things that hung with. It was very bougie.
1: Now, the photographer, Jace.
2: Where'd you find her, Clint?
1: Found the photographer on Airtasker.
2: We're not sure how the photos are coming.
1: We're not too sure how. And she tended to have a strange style about it. She was taking them
2: a bit low.
0: What do you mean, like upskirt?
1: No, you know how
2: when you take a photo and girls go, take it higher.
0: So we look down,
2: not exactly. Up the double chin.
0: Yep. Yep.
2: She was sort of doing more like eye level if you're a toddler.
1: I got it for a bargain.
2: Well, I loved that in the speeches, Casey thanked everyone, including the Airtasker. Like, she didn't know her name. She goes, and thank you to the Airtasker.
0: Does the chick normally hang TVs? Because that's all I've ever used Airtasker for.
1: Oh, really?
2: I can ask her if you want.
0: No, it probably sounds like
2: my favourite bit was when I was talking to Casey and the waitress came over to Casey who was offering around some sort of pork belly skewer situation. And she said, Casey, can I give some to the photographer? Like, should I offer some to the photographer? And Casey's like, of course she can eat. Yeah, absolutely. And she walked over and then the photographer started taking all these food portraits of the pork. And she was like, no, I was just offering if you are hungry.
0: A food influencer.
2: Good on you, sis. She took her job very seriously.
1: Oh, didn't she?
0: Did you look at any of her pre-work?
1: No. I'm still waiting. I'm still trying to determine if she's actually a photographer.
0: That's right.
2: But she released the invoice as she was still there at like 9:01.
0: She goes, Airtaskers will do that.
1: She goes, okay, I'm done here. Next minute I look down and it's like payment.
0: Yeah.
2: And she was still there and Clint's like, should I give her a tip? I was like, well, yeah, absolutely, because I actually think you should release the tip when you've got the goods, when the job's done.
1: She says 4 days.
0: Oh, yeah, of course.
1: She's going to edit.
2: She's going to edit them. Yeah. Oh, God, I hope she puts a Paris filter on them.
0: If she puts Casey's head on a piece of pork belly, that'll do, mate. Mm.
2: Anyway, I think she'll be great.
1: Value.
2: How much was it?
1: $250.
2: That's pretty good.
1: That's pretty good, isn't it?
0: He talked it down, I could tell.
2: 2 hours work and the editing.
0: Yeah. Oh, no, she's come back to Maui's lawns and hang the TV as well. It's like a package.
1: And for someone with no experience, I mean, it's very cheap.
0: Again, we have not seen the photos yet.
2: I can't wait to see the photos.
1: Especially the pork.
2: Clint just said, just take photos of me. I wonder if there'll be any of anyone else or just him.
0: Did she have an actual camera or was it an iPhone job?
1: No, she had,
2: no, it was
1: she
2: quite impressive. It was very,
0: right, okay, just check it, just check it. All right, hey, it's just gone 28 past six. Happy birthday, Casey. Hope you had a ripper.
2: Can't wait to see the pics, Case.
0: Yeah, love the pork belly. We'll check your run of work, latest in news, and then your chance doing your way to BTS coming up this morning. Plus, we got 5K after 7 with the 5K question. Big morning ahead at Nova.
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7: 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A pretty good run inbound on the Monash Freeway. Some very teeny tiny delays around Belgrave Hallam Road and building on the approach to Warrigal Road. Otherwise, pretty clear. A fairly good run on the Westgate Freeway and works on the Western Freeway. Citybound around Ferris Road. Speed and lane restrictions are in place. Clear run for the rest of that journey into the city. Hurry, the Cupra winter demo sale ends May 31, including a 3-year service pack across the entire Cupra range. 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A shower or two today, expecting a top of 19. It's 13 right now on Melbourne's Nova 100.
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1: Good morning again, Melbourne. Clint Stanaway with you. A home in Essendon has been gutted by fire, which firefighters believe was deliberately lit. Nobody was inside the Fitzgerald Road property when it was engulfed by flames around 3 this morning, causing part of the roof to collapse. A coronial inquest into the killing of a police officer by Desi Freeman opens in Melbourne today, examining how the fatal raid was carried out near Porepunkah. State Labor has passed a motion for the release of a convicted terrorist jailed in Israel. Australia's Jewish leaders claim Labor has crossed a very serious line. Teal independents are in talks to form a new political party to combat the rise of One Nation. The Age is reporting senior libs have been approached about the potential of a new centrist party since last year. And a new report has found half of secondary teachers are concerned students are using artificial intelligence to cheat on schoolwork. Sport is next. Podium AI gives home services, trades, business and AI employee that answers calls, texts customers, books jobs for you 24/7. Less admin, more jobs. Search Podium AI today. The Doggies and coach Luke Beveridge says there's plenty of more improvement in Riley West after his return to form. The Dogs forward booted 2 goals and had 5 score involvements in the 3-point win over Melbourne. Essendon legend Matty Lloyd has described the Bombers as the worst side in the AFL, saying the side lacks confidence. And Canada's F1 Grand Prix is underway in wet conditions. Aussie Oscar Piastri did start from 4th on the grid but has since tumbled right down. And you're up to date on Melbourne's Nova 100.
14: Turn up. What's up, guys? This is Post Malone.
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0: God, I love this city, and we are spoilt for live music. Postie's on the way, guys.
2: Oh, Post Malone, I love him. He seems like a cool guy.
0: Absolutely, tickets
2: are fun to hang out
0: with. On sale tomorrow, pre-sale.
1: Yeah, right.
0: Head to Live Nation.
1: What gig that'll be?
0: We got tickets 13, 24, 10. If you want to win your way there,
2: ah, good.
0: Speaking of artists. Loz and I were just, we both went down the rabbit hole on the weekend watching Travis Kelce and Taylor Swift
2: at the basketball. There's this vision that's come out of them walking like up to like through their little entrance however they arrive. And there's obviously fans lined up and Travis is walking. Taylor just grabs him and there's this little Travis Kelce fan. She like grabs him on the shoulder and he turns around like fist bumps this little kid.
1: Oh, that's cute. Yeah. And did you see that he sculled a beer?
2: Yeah.
0: No.
2: Chugging a beer.
1: Yeah.
0: What, the camera went on him?
1: He was on the big screen and down the hatchet went.
0: I'm watching it right now.
1: Everyone cheered him. Everyone loved it.
2: Taylor loved it. They're great.
0: Good on him.
2: She like stops and gets photos with all the kids. They really treat their fans well, Taylor and Travis.
0: Good on him. Oh, almost did a dribble. But he nailed it.
1: He can.
2: Does he still play?
1: Demolished it, didn't he?
0: Didn't he?
1: Yeah.
2: But are they not the off season?
1: Yeah.
2: Can't be doing that when you're in season with the Chiefs. When's the wedding?
1: Well, we don't know.
0: We can't tell
1: because
0: you.
1: And we don't know where. So she's called everyone, all the guests, to say,
2: "Yeah,
1: it'll be here."
2: The most tightly guarded,
1: won't it?
2: Do you think it'll be big or little?
1: Do you reckon she'll have buses for them?
2: And I think they'll have transfers, private transfers.
0: Yeah. No, I think big. I think big, elaborate. Because you've got to think, like, his family will be there. Like, you've seen Pap shots of her going to, like, his cousin's weddings and stuff like that.
2: Yeah, yeah.
0: So it's a big family.
1: Yeah, okay.
2: Oh, my God, I love them so much.
0: Oh, my God, you can imagine his mum. Auntie Di's got to come. We need a table for Karen,
2: the
0: your
2: family
0: uncle.
2: Seems so cool.
0: Mm. Oh, God, I remember our wedding. I'm like, I haven't seen Uncle Graham in 12 years, Dad.
1: He needs to come,
0: yeah,
1: Jason.
0: I know.
1: Jason.
0: If we're paying for the Profiterole Tower, we want your cousins
2: there.
0: Yeah,
2: their parents get to choose. Yeah.
1: Have we got a winner?
0: Okay, let's go to the phones. 13 24 10 is our number.
2: These are for tickets to see Post Malone live in Melbourne.
1: Hey, Michael.
5: Hi.
1: How does it sound if we send you to Post Malone?
5: No way. Thank you.
0: No worries, mate.
1: All yours, mate.
0: Tickets are yours. You enjoy.
5: Thank you.
0: Good on you, buddy. Have a good day.
2: How good. Post Malone will be here on the 9th of October. Pre-sale starts tomorrow. Tickets and tour info at livenation.com.au.
0: Empire of the Sun now on Nova.

0: Empire of the Sun. Walking on a Dream. What a banger. 19 to 7. Good morning, Melbourne. Welcome to your Monday. They're saying a few showers later on today. Tops of 19. Could be poncho weather. It's actually dark out there this morning.
1: I know. It's a bit grim out there, isn't it?
0: We are doing it thanks to Shell Ready Express. We got cash to go after 7 this morning here at Nova.
1: Have you guys watched Mobland?
2: I haven't.
0: No. Mobland. No.
2: Now talk to me about it.
1: Oh, my God. It's one of my favourite series I've ever watched.
0: I'm really behind in TV.
1: I think it's on Paramount. Is it on Paramount? Yeah.
0: I need to catch up. You know when I used to rip through TV series?
1: You would love Mobland.
0: When we had a baby and you're doing the night feeds.
1: Yeah.
0: Oh, my God. I'd rip through so many eps.
1: In fact, you'd like it too, Clint, but I think you'd really love it, Jace. So it's Tom Hardy, Helen Mirren. I love her.
0: She plays
1: like the hardcore matriarch of it's a... I mean, it's a mob world.
2: Yes.
1: Like it's called Mobland. It is like an underworld style Mobland war, really.
0: She's still got it.
2: You find her sexy?
0: Helen Mirren.
1: Well, watch this show and you'll find her terrifying.
0: Oh, really?
1: Yeah. She's frightening.
0: You make her hotter.
2: You seem, what's wrong with you? Is she a bit saucy?
1: He likes her.
0: Oh, just, she's got a bit of sass about her.
1: She's got plenty of sass in this show. And it turns out,
2: good on you,
1: she has sass on the show and off the show.
0: Right.
1: Because she has had, which makes me very sad, Tom Hardy fired from Mobland.
2: She's done it.
1: Well, yeah, because apparently she couldn't handle his attitude. She said, it's claimed that she said he swaggers around like a king on set.
2: Oh.
1: Didn't like
2: Tom.
1: It. He's just been told he would not be returning in the upcoming third season after a number of clashes with producers. It's Pierce Brosnan, Helen Mirren. They're the bosses of the show.
0: Well, I mean, you know,
1: he's gone.
0: They've been around the block a few more years than him.
2: Mm.
0: Here he is doing his final work.
3: Can I take a look at your CCTV from last night, please?
4: No.
3: Don't we have a situation developing here, don't we? Let me fast track this for you. I am going to get what I came for, and you two are going to help me.
1: It's not the first time it's happened that he's had big sets blow-ups on set. You remember he had that huge falling out with Charlize Theron?
2: I do remember
1: during
2: that.
1: Mad Max.
2: Mm.
0: So he's a naughty boy.
1: Well, yeah, he pushes the boundaries.
0: Right.
2: Oh, so Helen takes no crap. I like that.
1: Oh, I couldn't imagine Helen Mirren.
2: She's
1: Pierce
2: a queen.
1: Brosnan. And they're very professional. Apparently he turned up late. He swanned around. He wanted to change lines in the script.
2: Oh, no.
1: He gave unsolicited advice when he wanted to change bits and pieces within the storylines.
0: You guys have worked an array of different jobs. Anyone, or have you witnessed anyone get fired for any silly reasons? Because, God, I've seen some come and go in radio.
2: Really? Like, for what sort of things?
0: I think I told you before, like, we had a street teamer who...
1: stole all the cans of Coke or something.
0: Well, he had all, like, the Coles vouchers to give out. We're like, oh, someone's redeemed all the Coles vouchers. And we got the CCTV footage at Coles. And there he is in his radio station T-shirt using them all with his flatmates.
1: What do you mean you got the CCTV?
0: Right, we rang the Coles.
1: Investigation.
0: Yeah. Because it was like $2,000 in vouchers. And there he was on camera in his radio station T-shirt with his flatmates buying groceries.
1: Come on, bro. That's
2: silly. You're kidding me?
0: No.
1: That's a dumb crim.
2: That's stupid. I'm sure Melbourne's got a few tales of...
1: There's a few people that have been walked from Channel 9 in spectacular
2: fashion. Oh, yes. Yeah.
0: For fun reasons? Or
1: no.
0: No.
2: Yeah, very

0: I'd much rather our cars with our faces be driving around like free advertising than sitting in the underground car park down here.
1: Imagine that.
0: 100%. Oh, look, you know what? If anyone wants to borrow them, they're all yours.
2: Yeah. What, for anything? What about if you're doing a ram raid? Use the Nova car.
0: Nah, nothing. No illegal behaviour. That's totally fine. Did they get fired for that?
2: Yeah. Well, they didn't ask. They had like...
0: Yeah. Well, if you don't ask. Nah. You bet. That's a beg for forgiveness, not ask for permission.
2: Right, gotcha. 13-24-10 is our number.
0: When did you become a stickler for the rules? They didn't ask.
1: Are you sure? Was it you? Was it you?
0: They didn't ask. How naughty. They borrowed the car.
2: 13-24-10 is our number. Why did someone get fired at your workplace? What was the stupid reason? In return, we've got staycations at Crown Plaza Melbourne Carlton. You can enjoy an elevated urban getaway at Crown Plaza Melbourne Carlton. 13-24-10. Why did someone get fired? Surely we'll get some tradies.
0: For doing dumb things.
2: Oh, apprentices doing stupid things.
0: Yeah, but they're apprentices. You've got to give them a second chance, don't you?
2: Oh, my
0: they're
2: God. Learning. You're letting people get away with murder.
0: Well, they're learning. No, not murder.
1: Not murder,
2: but you know what I mean. Like, wasn't murder.
1: Get fired for that. Yeah. See ya. In jail while you're there.
2: You hit someone with a Nova car.
0: Not
2: sorry,
0: in radio,
2: mate.
0: Though. Around here, they let people do anything.
2: Oh, you'd get promoted. 13-24-10. Why did someone get fired from your work?
3: Yeah. Jase, Lauren and Clint.
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5: Let's start in Croydon, where we've got a crash, Dorset Road at Hull Road, and delays city-bound on the Western Freeway around Ferris Road. Work crews are packing up there, so it should return to normal any moment now. And then we have some delays popping up on the approach to the Deer Park Bypass. A good run on the Monash Freeway, although there are delays from the Princes Highway through to Belgrave Hallam Road, and then from Springvale Road through to Warragul Road. 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A shower or two today, looking for a top of 19 degrees. Right now it's 14 on Melbourne's Nova 100.
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1: Oh, I've
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1: run.
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0: like that. Teddy Swims, Mr. Know-It-All.
1: Love it.
0: What a vibe. Morning, 5 to 7. This is Nova. You are on the air with Jase, Lauren and Clint. We're doing it thanks to Shella Aretti Express. And coming up after 7 this morning.
2: Jordan?
3: Justin.
2: Ah, right.
3: Yeah,
2: sorry. My bad.
3: It's all good.
0: Clint's new favourite show?
4: Well, yeah. I think a lot of people are really devouring this show.
0: It's got a lot of willies in it.
1: It's another ice hockey situation,
4: yeah, it's got traces of ice hockey.
1: So is
4: yeah.
1: it similar to...
4: Well, everyone's saying it's a straight heated rivalry.
1: What's it called? Heated rivalry. I haven't seen that either. Which one's better?
4: This one's good.
1: Is it?
4: Yeah, it's
1: Did you like
4: good.
1: Heated rivalry?
4: Oh, yeah. It was all right.
1: Yeah, this one's better.
4: Sex.
1: Have you watched
4: well.
1: Either?
0: Do you watch this boy yourself?
4: I do. Man, the dog's there as well.
0: Of course. Yeah. God, Pep's seen some things.
4: Oh, has
0: hey,
4: he?
0: Off campus, the show's called. We're going to be chatting about it when we're joined by one of the stars coming up in about 15 minutes. First, though, we're getting fired.
1: Yeah, how did you get fired or someone in your workplace? 13-2410 is our number. What stupid reason did someone lose their job for?
0: Let's go to Jamie. Morning, Jamie.
5: Morning, how are we going, guys?
0: Yeah, we're good, mate.
4: Was good, Jamie.
0: Someone at your workplace got the arms?
5: Yeah, literally. In our job, I can't mention a specific company, but we have a group of trainees that go out and we move people around Melbourne, let's just say that. And
1: yep.
5: they were passing another vehicle with group of trainees, and this individual decided to bare his ass.
1: Oh, in the company car.
0: Oh, there's nothing wrong with Little Moon.
5: Yeah, so somebody reported it, and off he went. He literally got the arse.
1: Oh, yeah. Oh. I think that's like
4: quite
1: what you're
4: cheeky,
1: doing.
4: Isn't it?
1: High school camp.
0: Hang on. You're okay with the casual we had at the radio station stealing the Black Thunders to
1: borrow the car. He borrowed it.
0: To move house at 10 o'clock at night. Meanwhile, Jerry can't drop his Dax and Mooney's
1: yeah,
0: mates.
1: Yeah, totally.
4: I don't mind either, to be honest.
1: But I just
4: I don't think
1: that,
4: it's just maybe a warning.
1: Don't you
4: for
1: grow
4: both.
1: Out of mooning people when you're like 15? On the school bus.
4: It's been a while since I did it.
0: Mooning, warning. Brown eye, fired.
4: Did you say brown eye? That's horrendous. I haven't heard that for years.
1: I'm not even entirely sure what it means, but I'm trying to, I think I know, and I don't appreciate
4: brown
1: you
4: eye.
1: Saying it.
0: That's it'll be back
4: seriously.
0: To school.
1: Are you
0: school.
1: 15?
0: I think I was 15 the last time I said that. So what it is.
1: Is it like.
4: Yeah.
1: Yeah, okay. Nice.
4: It's a spread job.
0: Hello, Todd.
6: Good morning, guys. How are you?
0: Good. Can you explain what a.
1: No, Todd, don't do that. Todd, what did someone get fired for?
6: We had a fourth-year lock, a fresh first-year female apprentice about 8 metres in the air in a scissor lift and then went for a coffee break for 15 minutes.
1: And you left her up there.
6: Left her up there for 15 minutes, went and got a coffee, come back, and she didn't have a phone or anything. And then the boss found out, and he was gone that afternoon.
1: Did you say she was first-year apprentice?
6: First year, about 4 weeks in, I believe.
1: Oh, did she find it funny?
6: Not particularly.
1: No. Oh,
0: yeah,
1: no.
0: That'd be scary. Up bloody scissor lift.
6: Yeah.
1: Oh,
6: he
1: 15.
6: Did not enjoy it.
0: Remember
1: that's
0: when...
1: That's funny.
0: We're at the old mob, the other station.
4: No, I don't remember.
0: And we had Dan McPherson come in for an interview.
4: Oh, yeah.
0: And the mics weren't working in the studio. We asked where the technician is. And we sat there for half an hour with Dan McPherson, just doing small talk.
1: Unless it was Dan. He was a friend of the show.
0: And then the tech walked in and went,
7: oh, sorry, I've been getting my car serviced.
0: I'm down at Vic Road.
1: Sorry. Like, so what?
4: That was the least of our problems.
7: I had to get my car roadworthy. We're like, we're live on air and you're the technician.
0: I know, but the wait was long.
7: No, all right. Yeah,
4: they did things differently there, Jase.
1: They did.
0: And
1: we were the ones that got fired.
0: Yeah.
1: Somehow.
4: Some justice there.
0: It is right on 7. Let's check around to work latest in years.
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29: 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We've got a crash on the Westgate Bridge upslope. Two centre lanes are closed. Down to 40 and delays back to Millers Road. And through Croydon, not a good time on Dorset Road. It's blocked northbound following a crash at Hull Road. Take Wicklow Ave instead. 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Demand more. A shower or two today with the top of 19. It's 14 degrees right now on Melbourne's Nova 100.
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3: Good morning, Melbourne. Clint Stanaway with you. An armed intruder has been bitten by a police dog as police intercepted an aggravated burglary in Narre Warren North this morning. Officers were called to reports of three offenders trying to break into a home on Fontaine Terrace about 2:30. A coronial inquest into the killing of a police officer by Desi Freeman opens today. It'll examine how the fatal raid was carried out near Paul Punker. A pea plater has had his license suspended and vehicle impounded after allegedly blowing nearly 3.5 times legal limit in Mornington. The world is watching Washington, with Donald Trump urging his negotiators not to rush a deal to end the US-Iran war. It comes after his top diplomat flagged a breakthrough could come this weekend. Nova Sport time, and Stephen King concedes Melbourne wasn't quite strong enough for long enough in his side's 3-point loss to the Doggies. The D's missing a chance to move into the top four ahead of facing the Giants in Alice Springs on Sunday. McLaren has badly got its strategy wrong to start the Canadian Grand Prix. Oscar Piastri and Lando Norris both starting on intermediate tyres. It saw them tumble down the order. And West Ham has been relegated on the final day of the English Premier League season. This end of financial year at Mercedes-Benz Brighton, enjoys savings on select new and demonstrator vehicles, plus additional end of financial year finance offers. And you're up to date on Melbourne's Nova 100.
0: This makes you feel good.
1: Yes.
0: Jace, Lauren and Clint.
4: They are so funny.
0: On Melbourne's Nova 100. Turn it up.
5: Well, good morning, Melbourne. Welcome to your Monday. We've got a big show coming up when you hear us play this. You can win tickets to one of the biggest K-pop bands in the world, BTS.
6: My gosh, people are going mad for BTS.
3: Wild.
5: Mad. We will play Dynamite sometime between now and 9 this morning. When we do, give us a ring and tickets will be yours.
6: We're talking
5: Willie's before 7:30 this morning, the new show off campus.
3: Yes, Josh Houston joins us. It is.
6: He was also in Heartbreak High.
3: He was.
6: I loved him
3: He was the face of Nespresso for a long time as well.
6: Was he?
3: Yeah, quite great CV.
5: Work for George.
6: He makes a good coffee.
3: Oh, I'll ask him.
5: He's going to join us coming up in 20. And next, we're talking Pendles and the Pies. Huge game on the weekend, and I might not be invited back to the G.
3: Oh.
5: We'll go the next.

0: Milky. Good morning, Melbourne. 7:10. You are on the air with Jase, Lauren and Clint here at Nova. And what a weekend at the MCG.
1: And have a look at that. SP433. It's like an Olympic opening ceremony.
2: That's exactly what it's like here. This is one of the more amazing scenes that you can witness in a game of footy here. That's incredible.
0: Incredible.
3: So was that Pendle's arriving?
0: Yeah, 90,000 people. Right, okay. Packed so what, into the joint.
3: So they did some, because I missed the start of it, so they did some sort of guard of honour.
4: Yeah,
0: oh,
4: they
0: the
4: did.
0: Banner.
3: What was
4: and
3: it
4: so,
3: like?
4: So and first massive... of all, he came out of the rooms first
3: yep.
4: and lined up was three of the players in the 400 club or whatever
3: yes.
4: it is. There was Brett
3: yep.
4: Harvey,
3: yeah.
4: Someone else, yep. someone else, and someone yep. else couldn't be there. Mm-hmm. So he shook their hands. Then he went up and it was like all his biggest supporters and past teammates.
3: Right.
4: And
0: the poor guy shook 40 hands
3: did
0: before he?
3: He
0: could run onto the field.
4: Then he got out and obviously saw Alex and the kids and his parents
3: sweet.
4: And then they ran through the banner.
0: Oh, the banner. Well
3: oversized,
0: done to the cheer squad.
3: Oversized
0: oh
3: banner.
0: Massive.
4: Oversized
0: right.
4: banner.
0: As soon as I arrived.
3: And real? Not. It wasn't a curtain?
0: No curtain.
4: No, no,
3: it was
4: no.
3: real crepe paper.
4: Yeah.
0: Real crepe paper.
3: Good on them for doing that.
4: And the entire
3: the occasion
4: team,
3: warranted it.
4: No one knew until that moment they ran out. The entire team wore the gold numbers.
3: Yes.
4: Because he was getting a bit of criticism about wearing this gold jumper for the record-breaking game. The whole team wore the jumpers. They only found out just before they ran out on the field that they were going to be wearing the gold numbers.
3: That's a nice
4: really
3: touch.
4: Nice. They're a team.
3: Do you think
4: but that can
3: do
4: also,
3: you think he and the club are sort of thankful that that's now happened and they can sort of...
4: Probably.
3: Yeah.
4: Oh,
3: so
4: yeah.
3: it was a lot, wasn't
4: well, also,
3: it?
4: Also,
0: lot of
4: West Coast gave them quite a run for
3: oh,
4: their money.
3: Oh, didn't they,
4: I was like,
3: imagine
4: oh,
3: if they had pinched it at the end.
4: This is going to be a massive flop
3: so,
4: if they lose.
0: But they won by 10.
3: So
0: of course they did.
3: What was it like being there?
0: Incredible.
3: What an occasion to celebrate with Scott. Did you wear your gold number as well?
0: I did.
3: 100.3 on the back of your blazer?
0: I wore my scarf.
4: Did you get there in time to see him run out?
0: Yeah, no, we were
4: late.
0: There early.
4: I don't know why.
3: Oh,
4: I was
3: of
4: like,
3: course you were there early because there were hors d'oeuvres to be had.
0: We were
4: oh, yeah,
0: there early.
4: He was in box.
3: Oh, we
0: went
3: here
0: with,
3: he is. What is.
0: There we go. We went with Hattie's mate Hunter and his dad.
4: Oh.
3: Right.
0: The boys.
3: Oh,
4: cute.
3: You wore your good LA Dodgers
4: we
3: hat.
4: Yeah. going out
3: You're going
4: hat.
3: Out hat.
4: Yep.
3: What an occasion. Just
4: Party.
3: For Scott.
0: We got
4: and how
0: there,
4: was?
0: Yeah, probably 40 minutes before the start of the match. But,
4: yeah.
0: mate, I couldn't see any blank seats in the place. 90,000.
3: No.
0: It was packed. Now,
4: the only people that went that don't barrack for either team. They were just there for the big occasion.
0: I don't normally live the Clint Stanaway lifestyle at the footy.
3: Oh, please. Take us through the menu.
0: So, Ben, Hunter's dad, happily hosted us in
3: yes.
0: his box with his
3: yes.
0: workmates and stuff. So, I didn't know anyone else in the box.
3: Okay.
0: Went in, said hello to people.
4: Yeah, but that's the good thing about going to the footy. You make mates because you're like-minded. You've
0: it
4: got one
0: awesome.
4: Thing in common and that's that you're at the footy and
0: it
4: you love
0: awesome.
4: Footy.
0: It was awesome. You know the thing that really just blew the mind of my 10-year-old Hudson?
3: Mm.
0: He took his jacket off and the lovely lady that was in the box comes up and goes, I'll hang that up for you. And he's
4: yeah.
0: like, she's going to hang up my jacket for
4: mm.
0: me.
4: And he's in a corporate box star.
0: He's like,
4: the
0: this
4: highlight.
0: Is the only way I do the footy. And I'm like, no, don't get used to this. And then third quarter. I moved to the front of the box. I'm sitting down on the front seat, so I'm getting right into it. Because like you said, I was a bit worried at this point. It's not looking great. Then the lovely waitress comes up to me and says, here's a Pinot. This is the last of the Pinot.
4: What? In the third quarter?
0: That's how I reacted. And I went, oh, what? We're out of Pinot. And that's when she said to me, and remember, I know no one else in the box. She said, no, this is your last Pinot.
4: Did you get cut off?
0: You could have heard a pin drop. I was so embarrassed.
4: What do you mean?
0: I turn around and in the back of the box, just chuckling away like Muttley is my 10-year-old. He'd teed her up to go and cut me off in front of everyone in the box.
4: Oh, wonderful. Well done, Hudson.
3: What a good gag.
0: I died. And then in the fourth quarter, she comes down and gives me a bottle of water. And I'm like, oh, I'm okay. And she goes, no, we insist. Then I turn around, there he is again.
4: Cute. Oh, she's a good
3: he loved
4: sport.
3: It.
0: Oh, mate.
4: Well done, Hardy.
0: And you can just see the people, like, because one of the people in the box had his in-laws, and like they're a bit older, so they're just looking at me shaking their head, like, just come
4: You've
0: on,
4: got
0: mate.
4: To do quite a lot of damage to get cut
3: oh,
4: off in a corporate
3: yeah.
0: That's what I thought.
4: Because I've walked out of there completely
3: oh,
4: legless
3: sideways.
4: Before.
3: Sideways,
4: and
3: Lauren.
4: I was never cut off.
3: Yeah.
4: And
3: you
4: I've
3: and
4: seen
3: I,
4: plenty.
3: You and I arm in arm.
4: You and I have held each other.
3: Yes.
4: Held each other up
3: yes.
4: a few times, and they're like, actually, not only is the box closed, the MCG lights are now turned off, guys.
0: Yes. Oh, yeah,
4: and
0: the lights are off when we left.
4: Clint, I've been with you and I've been with my friend Janine, and we've walked and we've found another box with people still in it, and we've just popped on in there and said, hello, guys.
0: Well, that was my first reaction when she said, we're out of Pinot. I was like, well, let's go to the other box and borrow some from them.
4: <That's fine. laughs>
5: Jace, Lauren and Clint.
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10: Oh boy, hasn't been a good start for the Westgate Freeway. A crash citybound at Williamstown Road has closed off the left-hand lane. Speeds are down to 40, delays back to the Princes Freeway. And we did have a crash on the Westgate Bridge. That has now cleared. A crash in Croydon, Dorset Road blocked northbound at Hull Road. Take Wicklow Ave instead. And reports coming in of a crash on the Deer Park Bypass, citybound near Christie's Road. Delays back onto the Western Freeway. Monash Freeway is slow citybound. Princes Highway through to Belgrave-Pelham Road. Then Blackburn Road to Warrigal Road. Police and speed cameras are there to keep you safe. 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A message from the TAC. A shower or two today, serving up a top of 19 right now. It's 14 on Melbourne's Nova 100.
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5: Jace, Lauren and Clint.
6: Wake up feeling good.
5: Jace,

0: 2 past 7, you are on the air. Thanks to Shell Ready Express. It is Jason and Clint at Nova. Let's do this. I know you're excited, Clint.
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4: Of course he was.
1: Please welcome to the show, Josh Houston.
5: Hey!
6: Good
7: morning.
6: Good morning.
7: Is your world spinning, Josh Houston? Because this show is everywhere at the moment.
5: Yeah, it's pretty nuts for sure. But at the end of the day, like, I'm still doing this interview in a car.
6: So we're on Zoom at the moment. You're just pulled over on the side of the road, are you?
0: But is it a Lamborghini?
5: It's an Audi. It's a nice car.
7: Oh, yeah. Who are you riding with, Josh?
5: Jane, my publicist.
7: Hey, Jane.
6: Yeah. Oh, they're literally...
5: She's making sure I don't say anything bad.
6: Pulled over on the side of the road.
5: She's so got the spray gun ready.
6: Where are you and Jane, Josh? Are you in Melbourne? Are you in Sydney? Are you on the other side
5: Sydney.
6: Of the world?
5: We're in Sydney. I was like, do you want to know the exact...
7: Give us your GPS coordinates.
0: Off Campus number one worldwide on Prime Video, which is incredible.
6: Congratulations.
0: Renewed for season two. However, there are rumours floating around that you will not be a part of season two.
5: No, I won't. Not season two. We'll see what happens later down the track. But, Justin walks off into the sunset
7: Justin.
5: For a bit.
6: Because
5: I know.
6: Well, this series, it is based on the books. Now, had you read the books before you auditioned for this role?
5: No, I read the book, The Deal, during the audition process while I was, prepping for the singing and whatnot to go to LA and do the chemistry reads. But, yeah, no, I'd heard about it because, the book talk universe is pretty all over the internet. Book talk, the scientific term. I hadn't read it until, the audition process started.
7: Now, to paint a picture, I'm a bloke in my, single bloke in my 40s who is mildly obsessed with this series. Now, I don't know what sort of magic you guys have spun, but it is very watchable. Now, in terms of your character, you're sort of a bit of a rock star, but am I right in saying you before this role, you didn't sing, you didn't play an instrument? Like, how has it all evolved?
5: Yeah, before this role, I had the musical ability of a triangle. that was basically it. And, for this role, I learned how to sing. I got singing lessons, guitar lessons, piano lessons, and kind of just, put the blinders on and gave it a crack. But, learned everything for this.
6: Is there anything he can't do?
7: I know.
0: Well, we were talking about the show earlier and... Lauren watched a little bit of bit over the weekend.
7: She stuffed things up, Josh. Yeah. Wait for this. Lauren, tell Josh what happened.
6: I was like, right, I've got to watch it this weekend. It's not great weather in Melbourne. I'm gonna binge. And I started and my fiance walked in. He's like, what are you watching? I'm like, let's watch from the start again. Anyway, so we watched from what we thought was the start, and it turns out it was the episode where it was just a lot of penises in the locker room.
5: Congratulations.
6: Someone has logged into my Prime and had been watching it. So I thought it was the first episode, but it wasn't. So I'd come in at like episode six.
0: I thought that's how the series started.
6: And I was very confused.
7: And keeping in mind, Josh,
6: I
7: had highly recommended this series.
5: Yeah.
7: And the first thing she sees
6: is a whole lot of willies. It's pretty steamy. It's pretty saucy.
5: I mean, it's 2026. I mean, anything could be happening.
7: And it's not like she hasn't seen one before, Josh.
0: Exactly, yeah.
6: I had to rewatch it a few times to understand what was happening.
0: How did you describe it this morning? You're an old woman watching.
6: I was an old woman watching a bunch of naked college boys. Anyway.
0: My question is, did you sit down with the family and watch this when it came out? How was the screening?
5: I was away when it came out. But,
0: smart.
5: Usually, because I have two little sisters, so usually,
6: and
5: when it shows like this, I know, oh dear is so correct. When there's shows like this, or I did another one called Doom Prophecy, which has quite a bit of nudity in it as well, I leave the room.
0: Yeah.
6: Yeah.
5: A run.
6: Yeah, with little sisters, fair God, enough.
0: Mate, I used to leave the room if we were watching a movie as a family and a love scene came on. I'd be like, I'm going to get more ice cream. I can only imagine how bad it would be if you were in the shot.
5: No, I'm like, I've just got to pee again.
7: Hey, Josh, I mean, the CV looks pretty good at the moment. I mean, are you living a dream at the, like right now? It's pretty cool.
5: Yeah, thank you, man. I mean, yeah, it's pretty nuts and I mean, it's very surreal to see it all come together, but I don't know, everything kind of feels the same, to be honest, in a roundabout way. I just go home and all my mates bully me and so does my family and I'm like, this is great. Yeah, it's the same
7: reality
5: thing.
7: Reality check.
0: You're an Aussie.
6: Yeah. Keeping you grounded. But, I mean, I loved you in Heartbreak High. Obviously, Off Campus is taking the world by storm. But what's next for you? Because we see a lot of Aussies, they start to do well and then they take off, they have to relocate, go and live overseas. What's your plans moving forward?
5: I go to Europe in a couple weeks, so I do that. And then other than that, we're kind of just picking what role we want to, I guess, do next, which is a pretty nice position to be in at the moment.
0: Absolutely.
7: Got to keep the pants on, Josh, or what's...
5: I mean, I try to keep him on.
7: I mean, Justin was pretty clean in the series.
0: You sound disappointed.
5: I mean, like is this? So
6: no,
5: I can take him off.
6: No, it's fine. You're in the car on the side of the road.
5: I'm joking. Jane will have a heart attack.
0: I think Jane, the publicist, is going to appreciate you taking your pants off.
5: The spray gun will come back out.
0: Yeah. Look. Off Campus, it is streaming now on Prime Video. Mate, congratulations. Number one worldwide. Massive.
7: Huge.
6: Congratulations.
5: Thank you very much. Thank you. Thanks for having me.
0: Anytime.
6: Oh, pleasure. I think we're going to be seeing a lot more of you, Josh, all around the world. You're a superstar. We're thrilled you joined us this morning. Thank you.
5: Thank you.
0: Good on you, mate. 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
6: He's awesome.
0: Bloody nice guy, too.
7: Yeah, lovely guy. And Jace, you're next to watch from start to finish. 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
17: 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It's Mel Tresina. Stick around after Jace, Lauren and Clint as we play the biggest fresh hits. And the throwbacks you love.

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4: 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Good different. A crash on the Westgate Freeway at Williamstown Road as you're heading toward the city. There are delays back to the Princes Freeway. Left-hand lane closed due to that crash. And a crash in Croydon-Dorset Road blocked northbound at Hull Road. Take Wicklow Ave instead. 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Investing carries risk. A shower or two expected today with a top of 19. Right now it's 14 degrees on Melbourne's Nova 100.
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5: Good morning, Melbourne. Clint Stanaway with you. An armed intruder has been taken to hospital after being bitten by a police dog during an arrest in Melbourne's southeast. Police arrived within 3 minutes of the call after the aggravated burglary, arresting three men. Court records show the gunman who opened fire at a White House security checkpoint was already known to the US Secret Service. He was 21 years of age. He was killed in an exchange of fire with federal agents. A coalition of small businesses is rolling out a campaign against the government's proposed overhaul of capital gains tax. The group has hired billboards at Canberra Airport to display stories of people who are unhappy with the changes. And cricket superstar Travis Head and his wife Jessica have been subjected to vile social media abuse and taunts from Indian trolls. It follows an on-field clash between the Australian batsman and Indian legend Virat Kohli. Sport is next. 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Well, Oscar Piastri sits 13th, approaching the end of the Canadian Formula One Grand Prix. George Russell's race is over. His Mercedes teammate Kimi Antonelli leads away from Lewis Hamilton. And Tottenham has survived on the final day of the English Premier League season, avoiding relegation by the skin of its teeth. And you're up to date on Melbourne's Nova 100.
6: Good morning, Melbourne. Welcome to your Monday. Ooh. Which is a dreary looking day out there.
7: It's a bit grey out there, isn't it?
6: Dare I say, pack the poncho.
5: And the brolly.
7: I mean, we're looking out the window and it's very dark on a Monday morning.
6: God, school pick up when it rains.
5: Oh, nightmare, right?
6: It's just, oh.
7: Is it?
6: Oh, parents get there like half an hour early and the bloody traffic banks out.
7: Why do you need to get there earlier when it rains?
6: So they open the gates to the actual, like, so they've got like a drive-through set up at the kids' school.
5: Like a big roundabout.
6: Yeah, so they open the gates and you drive out onto the concrete oval and then loop around and pick up the kids. But the gates open at 3:15. Mm. But everyone lines up from like 3 o'clock.
7: Oh, do they?
6: Yep, and they bank out onto the Nepean. It's just...
7: But what about the poor kids that have to catch the bus?
6: Exactly.
7: Think of the kids on
6: Think
7: the bus.
6: Think of the bus children.
5: Mm. Well, it is a bit... Yeah, it's a bit pressure. I struggle getting out of bed this morning because I had a fall on Friday.
6: How, you fell over?
5: I don't know.
7: What do you mean you had a fall? Well,
5: did I fall or have a...
7: At your age, you had a fall.
6: I had a fall. Depends. Hang on.
7: Talk us through the circumstances.
5: So I've got a bit of a leak in the shower. So sometimes there's a bit of, like, water.
7: Uh-oh.
5: And in
7: you
5: the middle,
7: felt getting out of the shower.
5: No. In the middle of the night, I went up to go to the toilet to have a wee and did that successfully. But my
6: Question?
5: Navigating... Yes?
6: Sit down, stand up.
5: It was a stand-up job. And then, thank you for the clarification, though. On the way back to bed, I hit the patch of water and I...
7: Oh, no.
5: I tumbled.
6: So you did have a fall.
5: I had a real fall.
6: Oh. I wish you put in a railing.
5: I know. I need a railing.
7: Okay.
5: Anyway.
7: I think that if you had slipped getting out of the shower, I would have said you've had a fall.
5: So you think I've just
7: fallen. I think they've actually slipped over there because it was unrelated.
5: Geez, every part of my body hurts today.
7: I think... When you have a fall, it's sort of like there's nothing there. But if there's actually an obstacle or something that's forced the fall, I think you've slipped over.
5: I think
8: My iPhone watch sent off the...
6: I was about to say, you
8: did. Panic alarm. The only problem is I live by myself, so there's no one there to help.
7: Like my Nana Mark, when she had a fall, it went to the whole family.
8: Oh, did it?
6: Lauren, yeah. We're going to have to get him a railing and a buzzer to wear around his neck.
7: Well, I think you should just get the leak fixed and that might solve the problem.
8: You're right. The grout guy. I need the grout guy.
6: He's your friend.
7: Mm. So are we in pain?
8: I'm in pain.
7: Well, where does it hurt?
8: My ass.
7: Oh, the coccyx. Yeah, that'll do it.
8: My bum's quite...
7: A bruised coccyx.
8: That sounds bad.
7: Go with your coccyx, darling.
8: Buttox.
7: Say your coccyx.
8: A coccyx.
7: That's better. Yeah. Don't say your bum.
6: No.
7: Don't go around town saying.
6: Yeah, no, people question the story.
8: What happened in the bathroom? And my wrist is sore as well.
6: I would stop.
7: God, right. Is that a big weekend with a sore bum and a sore wrist?
6: I don't think a railing's going to help, right?
8: I broke the fall of my wrist, you see.
7: It was a big weekend in Queen's house.
6: I would just say you're not feeling the best.
7: Were you at home alone?

0: Bruno here on Nova. Just gone 19 to 8. Remember, you are listening out for BTS when you hear us play Dynamite, this banger. Give us a ring and tickets will be yours. We will play it sometime between now and 9 this morning. They are massive.
1: Hot tickets to get Melbourne.
0: Yep.
1: God, we're spoilt for some huge artists coming to town.
2: Plenty on the way.
0: And don't leave it to the last minute like a lot of people do with Cat's Eye, and then they're like, oh, I want to try and get these to the kids.
1: Yeah.
2: Hey, can we talk single life? For many Melburnians out there, they're dabbling in the apps and going on dates. Going on a winter date, there's something quite nice about that.
1: Yeah, I agree.
2: Open fireplaces, all that sort of thing.
1: I think winter's quite romantic.
2: Yeah.
0: Question. Because God forbid if I was back on the single market. I've never dabbled in the apps before because they were past my time. Are people still just like meeting in bars, like sending a drink over to someone?
2: I don't think as much. But when it happens, I think it's nice.
1: I've never met someone sending me a drink in a bar. No. That's roofied.
2: Oh, yeah.
0: especially when you see me at the bar waving.
1: I don't think you send drinks to people anymore.
0: Yeah, don't you?
1: Yeah, if someone sent me a drink, I'd be like,
0: I'll creep.
1: Come and say hello first.
0: I'll send it with a lid.
2: You have the first sip.
0: I just think my chat would be bad.
1: Well, I agree that your chat would be bad. What, if you approach someone in a bar?
0: No. I meant like on the apps.
1: I reckon I have good chat on the text.
2: Do people still poke on Facebook?
0: I don't believe so.
2: No.
1: If someone poked me on Facebook, that would give me the immediate ick. I would be like, you are banned from my life forever.
2: Once upon a time, though, it was hot. Hey, so the more bizarre, intriguing, awkward, hostile texts have been revealed, but what men send women... Men, it seems, are firing up. They've sort of a New York-based content creator has recently asked for feedback from women on Instagram, and she's then sharing these unhinged messages. Just let me give you a sample because these are unhinged. One bloke wrote, "This is probably why you're single. Lol, good luck with all those issues. Like your fingernails, they creep me out." Like, that's petty.
1: Hang on, weird. He sent that to a girl as a first message.
2: After a date where she blanked him. And
1: she's dumped him and he's taken it personally. Yeah, he's a loser. Get rid of him.
2: This is a bit of a rant.
0: Better have the
2: next. This guy says dating is supposedly easier for women. It's easy for you as women to get sex anywhere. For men, it's like 5 times more challenging.
1: Sorry?
2: Yeah, people...
1: It's not a
2: one way street. I'm sure it happens the other way as well.
1: I'm sure it does. Yeah. You're only giving me examples of these folks. So go on.
0: I just don't get why you're throwing shade on the way out. Like it's just
2: move on.
1: Oh, because people's egos are hurt. No, they stoop low, we stoop lower. That's what they're thinking. Yep.
0: I just go. All they're going to do is show that to their friends, and you're going to look like a douchebag.
2: So like,
1: they don't show it to their friends.
0: Right.
1: They do it. They do a drive-by on the way out, and they think they're heroes. And then everyone else goes, "You're a bit of
2: a hero." So it's a sort of game of one-up.
1: Yeah. When a man, I shouldn't just say man, probably women too, when egos are hurt, that's when people go really low.
2: Yeah.
1: Really low.
0: Is this a common thing? I mean, you hit the dating apps for a short time?
2: Not enough time to engage with anybody. I went on for a look.
1: Why don't you come off the dating apps?
0: You kept posting photos.
2: I was on
1: Raya.
2: Raya.
1: You would have been on Raya, the celebrity one.
0: What was your profile photo?
2: I was on Raya.

0: do, like, impress on a dating app. Like, some people don't have good text chat.
1: Yeah, right.
0: You're funny on text.
1: Oh, thanks, Sonia. That's the nicest thing. Do you want a date?
0: No.
2: She's met you in person. No.
0: No, but you're awesome in person as well.
2: Oh. 13, 24, 10. Is this a common thing?
1: What, Lauren Compliment?
2: No, that I know
0: well,
2: is rare.
0: He's not coping with it. He's just trying to brush that.
1: I'm not coping either.
2: Okay, I know. It feels like you're hitting on him. It's quite weird. It's...
0: No, I'm just saying.
1: Yeah,
0: I don't know why you're shying away from it because I think you would do great work on the apps because you are funny in text. That's all I'm saying.
2: What am I like on the text?
0: Well, you don't ever reply, so I don't know. Everyone would be like, oh, he's ghosted
1: She's
0: me.
1: Funny today. So,
0: well, I mean, you're writing their own script here, fellas. Yeah. He doesn't reply for about 7 working days.
2: Making you work for it.
1: Is that because he's so irresistible.
0: Treat him mean, keep him keen. Oh, that'll
1: so
0: work for you.
2: And die alone.
0: Yeah, seriously.
2: 13 24 10 is our number. What have you copped on a dating app text-wise from someone?
0: No. Well, maybe it was great chat. Maybe they absolutely nailed the opening line.
2: Oh, yes.
0: Because this is what chicks talk about. They go, look at this. This is good chat. And we go, oh, yeah, that's hot.
1: Things get awkward quickly, though. They
2: good
1: can
2: or
1: escalate.
2: Bad chat on the dating apps. What has someone rolled out to you? Mm. In return, we got cash to go. $250 someone's going to pick up. And this is great. Every dollar we give away today, we are matching for good with a donation to Gen U. Gen U supporting people with disability through housing, training, jobs, community programs, and more.
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2: 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We want to know, what was the chat like on the dating apps? Good or bad?
0: Love it.
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6: We're seeing delays following a crash on the Westgate Freeway. Was city-bound at Williamstown Road not long cleared up, but also because the morning commute is starting to build up, we're seeing delays on the Princes Freeway from the Point Cook Bend through to around the Westgate Bridge. A crash in Ringwood Bypass, city-bound before Warrandyte Road. The left-hand lane is blocked with the speed reduced to 40. The Calder Freeway is delayed city-bound on the approach to Green Gully Road. The Hume Freeway slow city-bound at Cooper Street. 40 Winks and Qantas members save up to 50% and earn 2,000 bonus Qantas points when you spend $2,999 or more. 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A shower or two today with a top of 19. It's 14 now on Melbourne's Nova 100.
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0: Repeat it, Martin Garrix, Ed Sheeran on Nova. He's gone split from his record company over the weekend. Ed Sheeran came out and said, no bad blood, just wants to move in a different direction.
1: Right. Oh, well, people change.
0: Exactly. Hey, you're on the air with Jace, Lauren and Clint. We are doing it thanks to our mates at Shell Already Express. Still to come, your chance to win $5,000 with the 5K question and BTS tickets on the way as well. But right now, we are dating.
1: Yeah, now, the dating apps, it's a minefield out there. But sometimes people nail it on a dating app and sometimes people really just
2: and sometimes
1: bomb.
2: People turn bitter.
0: Okay, opening line. What would you put? Match with someone.
2: Oh, don't do this. Don't put me on the spot.
0: What do you open with?
1: Yeah, let's do something.
2: Well, you've got to introduce yourself, surely.
1: And what? Do you start with, I'm Clint Stanaway?
0: No. You're yourself straight away.
1: I'm Clint Stanaway.
2: You might know me from Nova 100.
1: I'll put your bio in.
0: Oh, my profile's disappeared.
2: To my LinkedIn.
1: But it is weird. What do you do? Like, hey, how
0: are you?
1: Are you?
0: Yeah.
1: Do you go, like, is that how it starts?
2: Hey, how's your Monday? No, it's terrible.
1: But then do you find something on their bio, like they might say, I love cats, and you go, like, do you try and find it like a matched interest?
0: Are you a crazy cat lady?
2: A cat. A cat would turn me off straight
1: away.
2: Okay,
1: not a cat. Okay, they say that they love the outdoors.
2: Yes.
1: So do you write?
2: Shall we go for a hike?
1: Yeah.
2: To Wilson's.
1: Like, do you try and find something in common?
2: The Grampians.
1: I mean, that sounds a bit like you're going to take them and murder them.
0: Yeah, it does. Like, yeah.
1: I think that's a bit.
0: Is
1: too
0: she coming
1: keen.
0: Back? I mean, that's the question.
1: If someone said, "Should we go on a hike in the Grampians?" as an opening line,
0: I'll
1: I'd
0: bring
1: be
0: a
1: like,
0: shovel.
1: "No thanks." No, thank you.
0: 13, 24, 10 is our number. We're talking dating app chat, good or bad,
2: and all the messages that follow once it goes a bit wrong.
1: Yeah, has someone put
2: rogue.
1: You off, or has someone absolutely nailed the opening convo? Bianca, good morning.
3: Hi, how you going?
0: We're good.
1: You had a shocker, did you?
3: Yeah, so I was on Tinder, as you know, most people are. Well, you know, single people.
1: The singles,
3: And I matched with this guy who was, like, really good looking, and, you know, I saw him message me first, and he was like, do you weigh over 75 kilos?
2: What?
0: That's
1: over
0: what he 30, opened with.
1: 35.
0: 75.
1: Oh,
2: 75. So what?
3: And I'm like, no. I'm way more than that. I'm 5'9", almost 5'10". He's like, I don't date fat people.
0: He wanted a weigh-in.
1: In the bin.
2: What?
1: Straight in the bin.
2: That's disgusting.
1: Wow.
2: First and foremost.
1: Do you weigh over 75 kilos? Oh, what a freak.
2: Yeah, I mean.
1: That's freaky tiki.
0: Yeah, and we thought you take him to the forest was bad. Like, all of a sudden, that bushwalk's looking all right.
1: People are so weird. Imagine thinking that that was an acceptable thing to say.
0: But this is my issue with the way dating is now.
2: A lot of them are direct.
0: Just a lot of them are these weird bloody screen nuffies at home that don't know how to act in the real world. They just sit there living there.
2: Well, they've got no social skills.
0: Well, like, we've got a mate of ours, and thank God he's turned a corner. But, like, whenever you chat with him, all he would talk about is the dating apps. Like, he just spent his
1: life. He's excited.
0: He was fixated on
1: some
0: it.
1: People when they're single though they are absolutely fixated on
0: the problem
1: on meeting
0: is when
1: someone.
0: He meets them in real life the people skills are gone.
2: Mm.
1: Oh, because he's just doing it all online.
0: Yeah
2: right. Morning, Kim.
4: Good morning.
2: What's life like for you on the dating apps?
4: Well, it's not too bad, but I've actually got a really cringe one liner that a guy said to me once.
0: Oh yeah, okay, yeah. Opening line. Go for it.
4: So I matched with this guy. It was on Bumble, and guys can actually message you first on that. There's like a prompt thing that they can send.
0: Right. Mm-hmm.
4: But anyway, what he said to me was, lucky you've got really beautiful eyes because you bring out that dog in me. And he wrote like D-A-W-G-G.
2: That dog?
4: Yeah. It was so cringy.
1: What did you reply? I mean, I think I'd have to then just go along with it and just have a bit of fun.
4: Well, Wolf. I actually thought it was really funny. so I ended up actually going on a date with him, and he was a funny guy, but it just didn't work out. But
1: see, sometimes that works, being a bit quirky and funny.
0: Exactly. Just opening up with like
2: D-A-W-G-G, dog.
1: Writing dog on a first message.
0: That's
2: ambitious. Is Bumble the one, Kim, where you can leave audio messages as well?
0: Oh.
4: I believe you can. Hinge, you can as well. And I've had some. The things that guys do on those dating apps, I think, I don't know whether they're desperate or they're, I don't know.
0: No, they are.
2: But you're completely normal, right?
4: Well, I wouldn't say that I'm normal.
0: At least you admit
2: it. See, it's exactly.
0: Imagine the voice notes.
1: Yeah, I remember there was that woman, and on her profile, she said something like, if you want to message me, first of all, you've got to send me a voice note barking like a dog or something.
2: Oh, yeah.
1: And all these blokes were sending just funny, like, howling and barking. And she, like, met all these really fun guys that didn't take themselves too seriously.
0: It's just gone 8 o'clock. Going to check your run to work, latest in news. And then Charlie Combin from the Roos is in. What a win for those boys on the weekend. That's on the way, plus tickets to BTS. A huge hour still ahead.
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22: 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Delays are easing now following a crash on the Westgate Freeway, city bound to Williamstown Road. Delays still back to the Princess Freeway, but we are seeing inbound delays from the Princess Freeway through to the Burnley Tunnel. A crash in Ringwood, Ringwood Bypass, city bound before Warrandyte Road. Their left hand lane is blocked. And a broken down truck in the Anyeen, Donnybrook Road, west of Plenty Road. Both directions are affected by traffic. 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A shower or two today, top of 19. It's 14 now on Melbourne's Nova 100.
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2: Good morning, Melbourne. Clint Dunaway with your latest in news. An Essendon home has been destroyed in what is suspected to be an arson attack. The Fitzgerald Road property was empty when it was engulfed by flames around 3 a.m., causing a partial roof collapse. police have since established a crime scene. Investigations ramping up. Donald Trump has urged negotiators not to rush an agreement to end the US-Iran conflict. That caution follows statements from his top diplomat, suggesting a breakthrough could happen this weekend. A coronial inquest, begins in Melbourne today into that fatal shooting of a police officer by Desi Freeman. The hearing will scrutinise how the deadly raid was executed near Porepunkah. The enhanced games kick off in Las Vegas today, seeing athletes compete using performance-enhancing drugs. Athletes from around the world competing in a range of events, Aussie swimmer James Magnussen among those to line up. And Star Wars fans have flocked to cinemas to catch The Mandalorian and The Grogu. It collected $82 million in its opening weekend. This end of financial year at Mercedes-Benz Brighton, enjoy savings on select new and demonstrator vehicles, plus additional end of financial year finance offers. To the footy, and Chris Fagan concedes Brisbane is going backwards after a 78-point thrashing by the Giants. A 14-goal-to-none third quarter setting up the thumping win. Arsenal supporters have painted the streets of London red, celebrating their first Premier League title in 22 years after a 2-1 victory over Crystal Palace. And Kimi Antonelli has taken out the Canada Grand Prix from Lewis Hamilton. And you're up to date on Melbourne's Nova 100.
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2: Tremendous.
0: Love that.
2: Yeah.
0: Yeah, a little Traveller.
1: Great value. Brekkie pie, you reckon?
0: Yeah, yeah, a little Traveller and a coffee. You reckon? Absolutely. How many sauces do you go?
2: What do you mean? You can't have... Oh, as in
0: a little sachet.
2: Oh, one. You just need one, don't you? Do you go a couple?
0: I go two.
1: Yeah. Nah, one per pie. Short, okay. One per pie.
2: Hey, our player this morning is Ashley Caulfield. Good morning, Ash.
21: Hi.
2: How are we for a Monday morning? Are we in good mood?
21: In a great mood.
2: There you go.
21: Ready to work.
1: Now, you've got like my dream job. You're a buyer for a jewellery brand. Do you get a stuff discount?
21: We don't talk about it.
1: Oh, yeah.
0: Oh, yeah. Well, they're the good discounts when you, the ones you don't talk about.
21: Hey,
0: all right, Ashley, I believe it's birthday week as well, so let's try and win you some money this morning.
21: Thank you.
0: You want to roll the dice and go for $5,000. Let's go.
8: $5,000.
1: All right, Ashley, we've got a question lined up for you here. You'll hear a 3-2-1 countdown. You need to answer it before your time is up. Good luck.
21: Yeah.
0: All right. Music-based question.
2: Oh, is it?
0: Yeah. If you don't know, yes.
21: Okay.
0: $5,000.
23: The New Yardbirds was the original name of which band?
1: 3, 2,
21: Rolling Stones.
1: Oh, no. I mean, she had a
2: she guessed.
0: Good guess. No. Good guess.
2: Who is it, Jace?
0: It's Led Zeppelin. I originally thought the Stones as well.
2: Did you?
0: Yeah, so you're in the vintage, but unfortunately no cigar.
2: Have a good birthday, Ashley.
21: Thank you.
0: Thanks for giving it a crack, mate.
2: I bet you our next guest would know the answer to that question.
0: Oh, he probably plays it.
1: Oh, yeah. Football player turned rock star, you mean?
0: Oh, yeah, he was
2: his
0: on the weekend.
2: He's musician come footballer.
0: Guys, he was a rock star on the field on the weekend.
2: Wasn't he just?
0: Oh, what a win for the Roos. Charlie Conman joins us on the other side of Olivia Rodrigo. And then, still to come, your chance to win your way to BTS when you hear us play Dynamite. Give us a ring and win on Nova. I know.

0: Olivia Rodrigo, Drop Dead, Morning Melbourne. You're listening out for BTS and Dynamite. When you hear it, give us a ring and tickets to BTS will be yours. You are on the air with Jace, Lauren and Clint here at Nova.
1: We've been chomping at the bit for our next guest, a defender from North Melbourne.
2: Have they scored? Oh.
1: Please welcome to the show, Charlie Combin.
3: Hey. Good morning, Charlie.
4: Morning, all.
3: Hi,
4: morning,
3: how all. Are you?
4: Oh, I could not be better. What a good morning to be alive.
5: Oh, you jumped out of bed.
4: Oh, I did. I did. Bright and early, too.
0: Before we get into it, let's take you back to the moment. North Melbourne, what were you down by at one stage?
4: 43, I think, was the biggest margin. It was just before halftime.
0: This is against the Suns, and then...
2: The largest ever comeback win by North Melbourne was 44 points back in 1947. This will be the second largest comeback on record. Any score will do.
3: Wow, what a thrill.
5: Good call there from Joey Montagna. So how did it feel?
4: Mate, it was pure elation. I was saying to the guys off air before, I've always wanted to do the thing where you stacks on and you jump on everyone.
0: Oh, yeah, you were airborne.
4: And everyone's jumping around. Georgie Wardlaw was up and down like a genuine kangaroo and everyone was jumping over Bull. But it was honestly one of the better feelings I've had in my
3: entire life. It's amazing. Like, as a kid, you dream of having that moment, right? Even as a fan who doesn't barrack for North Melbourne or whatever teams, when you see that happen, you can't help but feel like the elation for everyone involved.
4: Yeah, it's incredible. And even in the rooms post-game, there's just such this buzz and such an energy around. I think coming off the back of last week where we were quite embarrassed by our performance and didn't play anywhere near as well as we could have, it was a nice vindication kind of in a way. And really, I think it shows that all the work and the hard work we've been put in has actually come to fruition and we're starting to see results now.
0: So okay. Who took the mark at the end?
4: Cam Zerha, got a free kick late.
0: Do you say anything to him before the kick?
4: No, I don't. He's quite calm and collected kind of guy. If you've ever met him, he's quite a straight shooter and he would have been quite calm at that moment.
5: Any score would have done it.
0: I know, but I've seen people shank it from a worse position. Yeah.
5: Hey, speaking of the victory, I mean, is this a sort of, I don't want to go as far as say line in the sand, but is it a bit of a, do you feel it's a genuine turning point for a club that's been just, you know, down for a long time?
4: Yeah, I'm not sure turning point's the right word, but I think it's another step in the right direction. And this year we've just been taking small steps, but I feel like this is the biggest step in the right direction. And it shows we can match it with the better teams and win. We've played some really good games this year. We played Sydney and nearly won that. Brisbane were thereabouts. And they're some good teams, but we haven't been able to beat one of these better teams. Yeah. So I think it proves to us and our supporters that we are thereabouts and we're a genuine chance to go longer into the season than we have other years.
3: Is it frustrating, though, that you have a bye this week? Because I feel like after a win like that, you would all be so pumped and ready to get back out there, and now it breaks that momentum.
4: Yeah, it does a little bit, but I don't know. I'd rather go into the bye with a nice win under the belt than a loss. Like, if we had to go into the bye last week, you're just stewing on that for 14 days and don't get another opportunity to perform. But the bye's coming at a good time. We go to Perth for 2 weeks next week, and we play the two Perth teams over there.
5: You play a home game over there, don't you?
4: Play two home games. We've got Fremantle, who are in good form, then West Coast.
0: Do you stay?
4: Yeah, we start there. Yeah, so we do 4 days in Bunbury, then we head over to Fremantle, a nice edgy music part of town, and stay there for 10 days.
5: He loves his music.
0: He's taking are you packing the guitar?
4: I've got a travel guitar, but I've got an uncle over there that'll lend me. Okay. Me and George one, so we'll be playing.
5: You've just so this is take me back to the match.
4: Yeah,
5: and you've just won. You've sung the song, and then did you hot foot it to gig?
4: Yeah.
5: So you went straight to gig.
4: Yeah, it was bizarre. So I booked this gig a while ago, and in footy season, it's hard to play gigs. You can't play Friday night.
3: Oh, you played.
4: Can't play Saturday.
0: Oh, mate, he was on stage.
4: No, I played. So we've got to find time to play. So playing at 1 o'clock is an opportunity to play Saturday night. So we booked the gig at the Retreat. It was a great turnout. There was a lot of Kangas fans that rolled in. It was weird though, because pre-gig, I almost couldn't be bothered playing in a way because I was so like had all this energy and excitement, but the gig went really well. But weird day, weird day.
3: So what's the band called?
4: We're called Non-Playable Character, so NPC.
0: That is a great name.
4: Bit of a gag, but it's taken off and it's nice. It sticks with people.
3: Are there other Kangas in it, or is it you the only sort of AFL player in it?
4: Kind of the only one. I mean, George Wardlaw's in the band, but he doesn't play live, so he just helps us write. So we'll be writing songs. He would come in and kind of
0: give us ideas.
5: He's like the modern day John Lennon.
4: No. We play original music. We play probably three covers.
0: Have you got
4: Saturday night?
3: What are the covers you play?
4: The only one that's probably well known is the Cure song "Just Like Heaven," but we play a lot of shoegazy kind of stuff. So it's it got its name in the late 90s, and the people that would play would just look down at their shoes the whole time and kind of just because they're looking at their pedal boards. Lots of reverb and lots of it's quite noisy. Yeah,
3: that's a genre.
0: It's like the original loop pedal.
5: Do you have any shoegazy tunes to play now on Nova?
4: Probably not. No,
0: can you check the Smooth catalogue? Have you got merch?
4: No, we should get some because there's some good ideas floating around about some old NPCs we can use from your GTAs, your Skyrims, those type of older games.
0: Oh, Lawrence is a fan of Grand Theft Auto.
3: Oh, my God, I loved Grand Theft Auto
4: so
3: when I was a kid.
4: Yeah, so fun when I was a kid as well.
3: Man, I used to steal those cars like no one's business. I was way ahead of the time of what the kids are doing now.
4: When I used to play, I think Mum let me get it at about 13 or 14, but she had one rule, and I wasn't allowed to run over the grandmas, and we never did.
3: Yeah, no, I sometimes did. I did.
5: What do you mean?
3: I used to run over people. I was mad dog on Grand Theft Auto. Mad dog. Yeah, I was nuts.
0: Because the new one drops later this year. They think it'll be the biggest selling game ever.
3: Well, maybe kids will start playing it instead of actually doing it in Melbourne. That would be a positive. Yeah. Back on screen,
0: well,
3: kids.
0: Real fork in the road moment for you. You could have a very different
5: life.
0: What
5: a time,
3: no, I got my fix on the game. I didn't need to go and do it in Brighton.
0: Do you have a gaming chair?
3: No, they weren't even invented when I was a kid.
5: Lauren and I played professional Fortnite once. We got entered into a professional Fortnite.
3: It was a pro-am. Remember,
5: pro-am. We were the
3: pro.
5: And it was. Oh, I was next to Knuckle Duster 28.
3: Oh, mine was like, I'm nuts. Yeah. Well, no, I'm nuts.
0: So people pay to go along to a stadium.
5: Play, like in the stands.
0: At Margaret Court Arena, and they're watching you.
4: Had you ever played?
3: Do you know what? Never. We came out like we were wrestlers in the WWE, didn't we? They were like, here's Mad Dog and Lauren Phillips. I was like, And I said to the girl, what do I do? And she goes, just get your character and hide behind a wall. And I was like, okay.
4: Yeah, hide in a bush.
3: Yeah, go and hide. I was like.
5: Anyway.
3: Oh, it's a wild time out there. Anyway.
0: Charlie.
3: Yeah. I think more gaming and less stealing cars in real life, to be honest.
0: It really did take a turn, mate. Hey, great win on the weekend, mate.
4: Nah, thanks.
0: Big game coming up, though, Frio.
4: Yeah, they're in good form, aren't they?
5: So Frio's first and then West Coast.
4: Yeah.
5: Okay, and they're both home games.
4: Yeah, we've got one in Bunbury, then we play Optus Stadium.
3: Wait, they're both North Melbourne home games?
5: Yeah, they've sold a couple of matches
3: like
5: to
3: Hawthorne
5: WA government.
4: Yep. Yeah, similar to Hawthorn doing Tassie.
0: Really?
4: Yeah.
0: So what if you remember? You get free seats, but they're over there. You've got to fly.
4: Yeah, there's replacement games at Marvel that are our away games that we give to members.
0: Oh,
4: to be able
0: okay,
4: to go
0: gotcha.
4: To,
0: right.
3: God,
0: members.
3: You're good with the key messages, Charlie.
0: Isn't he?
3: Oh, my, you are the best ambassador for North Melbourne and for the game, to
5: well
3: be
5: done,
3: honest.
5: Charles. I'm glad.
0: Good on you, mate.
5: Does your mum call you Charles when you're in trouble?
4: Yeah.
5: Are you actually a Charles?
4: I'm a Charlie.
5: You are
4: I'd way rather be Royal and Regal, but I just get Charlie.
5: Okay.
3: Nah, go with Charlie.
0: Charles Comben joining us on the air from the Roots.
4: Awesome.
0: Good on you, mate. Good
4: Thanks
0: to see
4: having
0: you.
4: Me, guys.
0: Guys, keep listening out. When you hit BTS Dynamite, hit the phones. The tickets will be yours here at Nova.
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7: We've seen delays following a crash in Ringwood. That crash was Ringwood Bypass, city-bound before Warren Dyke Road. A truck has broken down on the Pakenham Bypass, city-bound on the Clyde Road exit ramp. And another broken-down truck in Yan Yean, Donnybrook Road, is blocked eastbound after Plenty Road. And finally in Essendon, reports of a crash bound Alexander Road, southbound before Napier Street. Quarter Freeway, slow city-bound from Kings Road through to Green Gully Road. And the Westgate Freeway, slow off the Princes Freeway into the Burnley Tunnel. 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A shower or two today with a top of 19. It's 14 degrees right now on Melbourne's Nova 100.
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0: 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We got your tickets.
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3: Let's make some bad decisions, baby.
0: The wait is over. BTS are coming Friday 12 and 13. Feb 12 and 13, Marvel Stadium. Pre-registration for pre-sale is open right now. So do not muck around. But we got your tickets all week, guys. You want to do the honours?
4: We sure do. 13 24 10 is our number. If you want those tickets to see BTS live in Melbourne, they are going to Jess from Sunbury. Good morning.
5: Oh my god! Yes, hi.
4: You're a big fan of BTS?
0: Tickets are yours.
5: Oh, huge, huge fan.
4: They're all yours.
6: Had
4: congrats.
6: The best time.
5: Oh, I am so glad. I'm super, super excited.
4: I can tell you're so
6: sounds
4: cute.
6: Like it.
4: Who are you going to take, Jess?
5: I haven't decided. None of my friends are big K-pop fans, so it's going to be a debate.
4: I mean, the whole K-pop movement, it's massive, isn't it?
0: There's one site, they've got like a K-pop Happy Meal at the moment at Macca's.
6: Oh, yeah.
0: Do they? It's like 15 plus.
6: What, do you get a microphone or something with it?
0: I'm not really sure.
4: Yeah. 15
0: like,
4: plus?
0: Yeah, it's like not for children. Oh. So I don't know.
4: Interesting.
0: Yeah, well,
6: anyway.
4: Are many adults buying Happy Meals?
0: I don't know. Apparently in the K-pop world they are.
4: Well, yeah. I just love, because it's been a while since I feel like we've had big boy bands, big girl bands, big like pop bands.
0: Oh, Five were here, weren't they?
4: And K-pop apparently are doing it better than anyone.
0: We got tickets all this week at Nova, so keep listening. We'll give you another chance to...
6: Yeah, congratulations, Jess. Have the best time.
4: Jess.
0: Play and win tomorrow.
4: Just before we move on quickly, guys, indulge me for a moment. I just wanted, on a personal note, to say thank you so much to all of our listeners. I know I was very emotional on Friday when I told you about the passing of my little doggy, and it's been a really overwhelming week, but Paul and I have been genuinely humbled and overwhelmed by the kindness of our friends and family have been wonderful, but just people in Melbourne. I know dogs are so important to so many families.
0: They're part of the family.
4: They really are. And so many people have reached out to me in similar circumstances or have been through a similar thing maybe 10 years ago or 5 years ago or last week, or they know it's coming up or whatever it is. And losing a pet is really, really difficult. So, it's been really comforting to have such wonderful friends, but also such wonderful people in this city who have supported us during a really tricky time. And I haven't got back to everyone because it's actually, I could hardly look at my phone on the weekend because I got upset every time someone extended kindness.
6: I almost burst into tears looking at our socials. Like the listeners we have beautiful hearts. They're so kind.
0: Yeah. We love you, Lozzie.
4: And while I actually didn't want to be at work on Friday, I wanted, and many people have been there, to be curled up in the fetal position under a blanket, I came because I owed it to you guys, because you've been on so many journeys with us, and this is another part of our life that I needed to share with you, and I'm really, really grateful for everyone's support. And if you are in a similar situation, please be very gentle with yourself. Grief is a terrible thing in whatever is going on with you, but please lean on the people around you and friends and it just... Take the kindness of strangers, because it really does go a very, very long way. So thank you to everyone who supported us.
0: I always think, you know, when we open, or like this example, when you open up about it, it helps a lot of people that are going through a situation.
4: Yeah. I know I'm not alone in that, but thank you. And to all the vets that do amazing work for people's pets, lots of people told me about incredible people that they're on their journey with their pets as well. You do an unbelievable job. So thank you very much to you, Melbourne. You've been a huge support to us.
0: How's the big girl doing? Not Paul, but the other dog, Marla.
4: I'm the big girl in our house. I'm the big baby. But no, we do. That's the other thing. A lot of people reached out to see how Marla was going. And I think I couldn't even talk about her on Friday because she's just devastated. She's never
0: Did
4: had
0: you
4: a
0: get
4: day.
0: Them together?
4: About 6 months apart. But
0: yeah,
4: Marla
0: right.
4: had never had a night or a day without her little buddy.
0: Yeah.
4: So she's just lost and she's having a really hard time, but we're trying to stay home and cook her steak and give her as many pats and cuddles.
0: Steak?
4: She's getting home-cooked meals. And
0: we're mourning Ted as well. Any chance of an eye fillet?
4: She's been very, very spoiled, but very, very loved as well. So she's not doing that well, but she will be fine. We will all be fine. We'll get through it together.
0: Well, we love you. Everyone listens to the show, loves you. So
4: we really appreciate it. Thank you.
0: It is just gone 8:30.
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8: 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It's Mel Tresina. Stick around after Jace, Lauren and Clint as we...

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4: 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Authorised by the Victorian Government of Melbourne. We did have a crash on the Ringwood Bypass Citybound a little earlier before Warrandyte Road. That has cleared. Delays remain, but they are easing up by the second. A broken down truck on the Pakenham Bypass Citybound on the Clyde Road exit ramp continuing through to Melbourne on the Monash Freeway. Delays from Clyde Road through to Belgrave Hallam Road. And then Citybound delays from Wellington Road through to Warragul Road. Westgate Freeway slow Citybound from the Princess Freeway through the Burnley. You can make hospitals a happier place for sick kids by making a tax-deductible donation to Starlight by June 30 at starlight.org.au, because happiness matters. A shower or two expected today and a top of 19 right now. It's 14 on Melbourne's Nova 100.
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5: Morning Melbourne, Clint Stanaway with you. Parents are skipping meals so their kids can eat as more Victorian families struggle to put food on the table every day. The state's biggest food relief organisation has been inundated by working families in recent weeks. Experts believe the shark that killed a man on the Great Barrier Reef was either a tiger or a bull shark. The 39-year-old was attacked on Sunday while spearfishing with three others in Kennedy Shoal. One Nation MP Barnaby Joyce says he won't get carried away by an opinion poll showing the party could become the new opposition. The Redbridge survey suggests One Nation could pick up more than 50 seats at the next federal election. A coronial inquest into the death of fugitive Desi Freeman will begin today. Freeman, of course, led police on one of the nation's biggest manhunts after killing two police officers at his property in Victoria's High Country. And Test cricketer Travis Head has copped heat online after an on-field spat with batsman Virat Kohli. The Indian cricket star refused to shake hands with Head at the end of an IPL game over the weekend. Sport time, and Kimi Antonelli has won the Canadian Grand Prix to extend his championship lead. Ferrari's Lewis Hamilton finished second. Disaster for McLaren. Oscar Piastri was 11th. Lando Norris retired with a gearbox issue. And Western Bulldogs coach Luke Beveridge says there's plenty more improvement left in Riley West after his superb return to form. The Dogs forward booted two goals and had five score involvements and a vital last quarter tackle in the 3-point victory over Melbourne. Podimar AI gives home services, trades, business and AI employee that answers calls, texts customers, books jobs for you 24/7. 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And you're up to date on Melbourne's Nova 100.
6: Well, good morning, Melbourne. Just gone 21-9. A lot of school drop-offs would be happening right now. Remember to pack the poncho.
7: Yeah, it's a bit of a dreary old day out there, Melbourne.
6: Now, when you get the kids out of the car, we got a little gift for the mums of Melbourne.
7: Do we?
6: Special guest coming up next.
5: Oh, yes. Yes, a heartthrob. An Australian heartthrob from the hit series Off Campus is joining us.
6: I reckon some of the moms at school drop off and pick up. We'll be talking off campus.
7: Lovely.
5: Well, there's
7: boy.
5: A lot of
7: saucy.
5: Nudity.
7: It's quite saucy.
6: A little saucy.
7: So these were books, and people loved the books, yeah, and now it's a TV show.
5: 8 books. Book talk, they call it.
6: I reckon.
7: What's book talk?
5: It's like the transformation of these sort of novels into TV series.
7: Oh,
5: but it's got everyone talking online.
7: Well, that's been happening for decades.
6: Yeah, remember there was the
7: every like Shakespearean theatre play has been made into
6: movies. Even Goosebumps did it.
5: Did they? Was that a hit?
6: It wasn't as saucy as this one.
7: I mean, the Babysitters Club started as a book and then became my favourite TV show. Yeah.
6: Great show.
7: Babysitters
5: Club. Bet you they weren't doing in the Babysitters Club what they're doing in Off Campus.
7: I should hope not.
5: No.
7: That would not be good.
6: We are joined by one of the stars of Off Campus on the other side of Avicii at Nova.

0: Avicii. Good morning, Melbourne. This is Number 100. You are on the air with Jase, Lauren and Clint. We're doing it thanks to our mates at Shell Ready Express. Let's get saucy and say hi to our next guest.
1: Our next guest is the Aussie actor who plays college hottie Justin in the new Shit Hot series, Off Campus.
2: Why don't you tell me what you think the song's about?

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1: Is your world spinning, Josh Houston? Because this show is everywhere at the moment.
2: Yeah, it's pretty nuts for sure. But at the end of the day, like, I'm still doing this interview in a car.
3: So we're on Zoom at the moment. You're just pulled over on the side of the road, are you?
0: But is it a Lamborghini?
2: It's an Audi. It's a nice car.
1: Oh, yeah. Who are you riding with, Josh?
2: Jane, my publicist.
3: Oh, Jane.
0: Yeah.
3: Oh, they're literally...
2: She's making sure I don't say anything bad.
3: Pulled over on the side of the road.
2: She's so got the spray gun ready.
3: Where are you and Jane, Josh? Are you in Melbourne? Are you in Sydney? Are you on the other side of the world?
2: We're in Sydney. I was like, do you want to know the exact...
1: Give us your GPS coordinates.
0: Off-campus number one worldwide on Prime Video, which is incredible.
3: Congratulations.
0: Renewed for season two. However, there are rumours floating around that you will not be a part of season two.
2: No, I won't. Not season two. We'll see what happens later down the track. But, Justin walks off into the sunset
1: for
2: a bit.
3: Because
2: I know.
3: Well, this series, it is based on the books. Now, had you read the books before you auditioned for this role?
2: No, I read the book, The Deal, during the audition process while I was, prepping for the singing and whatnot to go to LA and do the chemistry reads. But, I'd heard about it because, the book talk

0: you didn't sing, you didn't play an instrument. Like, how has it all evolved?
1: Yeah, before this role, I had the musical ability of a triangle. that was basically it. And, for this role, I learned how to sing. I got singing lessons, guitar lessons, piano lessons, and kind of just, I guess, put the blinders on and gave it a crack. But,
2: I mean,
1: yeah, well, learn everything for this.
2: Is there anything he can't do?
3: I know. Well, we were talking about the show earlier and... Lauren watched a little bit of bit over the weekend.
0: She stuffed things up, Josh. Yeah. Wait for this. Lauren, tell Josh what happened.
2: I was like, right, I've got to watch it this weekend. It's not great weather in Melbourne. I'm gonna binge. And I started and my fiance walked in. He's like, what are you watching? I'm like, let's watch from the start again. Anyway, so we watched from what we thought was the start, and it turns out it was the episode where it was just a lot of penises in the locker room.
1: Oh, but congratulations.
2: Someone has logged into my Prime and had been watching it. So I thought it was the first episode, but it wasn't. So I'd come in at like episode 6 or 7.
3: I thought that's how the series started.
2: And I was very confused. And I was like, they've come out of the blocks hot.
0: I had highly recommended this series.
1: Yeah.
0: And the first thing she sees
2: is a whole lot of willies. It's pretty steamy. It's pretty saucy.
1: I mean, like, it's 2026. Like, yeah. I mean, anything could be happening.
0: And it's not like she hasn't seen one before.
3: Exactly,
0: Josh.
3: Yeah.
2: I had to rewatch it a few times to understand what was happening.
3: How did you describe it this morning? You're an old woman watching.
2: I was an old woman watching a bunch of naked college boys. Anyway.
3: My question is, did you sit down with the family and watch this when it came out? How was the screening?
1: I was away when it came out. But,
3: smart.
1: Usually, because I have two little sisters, so usually, and when it shows like this, I know, oh dear is so correct. When there's shows like this, or I did another one called Doom Prophecy, which has quite a bit of nudity in it as well, I leave the room.
2: Yeah, with little sisters, fair enough.
3: Mate, I used to leave the room if we're watching a movie as a family and a love scene came on.
2: Yeah.
3: I'd be like, I'm going to get more ice cream. I can only imagine how bad it would be if you were in the show.
2: Yes.
1: I'm like, I'm just going to pee again.
0: Yeah. Hey, Josh, I mean, the CV looks pretty good at the moment. I mean, are you living a dream like right now? It's pretty cool.
1: Yeah, thank you, man. I mean, yeah, it's pretty nuts and... I mean, it's very surreal to see it all come together, but I don't know. Everything kind of feels the same, to be honest, in a roundabout way. I just go home and all my mates bully me and so does my family, and I'm like, this is great. Yeah, it's the same
0: reality
1: thing.
0: Reality check.
3: You're an Aussie.
2: Keeping you grounded. But, I mean, I loved you in Heartbreak High. Obviously, Off Campus is taking the world by storm. But what's next for you? Because we see a lot of Aussies, they start to do well and then they take off, they have to relocate, go and live overseas. What's your plans moving forward?
1: I go to Europe in a couple of weeks. So I do that. And then other than that, we're kind of just picking what role we want to, I guess, do next, which is a pretty nice position to be in at the moment.
3: Absolutely.
0: Got to keep the pants on, Josh, or what's...
1: I mean, I try to keep him on.
0: I mean, Justin was pretty clean in the series.
3: You sound disappointed.
1: I mean, like, is this? I can take him off.
2: No, it's fine. You're in the car on the side of the road.
1: Jane will have a heart attack.
3: I think Jane, the publicist, is going to appreciate you taking your pants off.
1: The spray gun will come back out.
3: Yeah. Look. Off Campus, it is streaming now on Prime Video. Mate, congratulations. Number one worldwide. Massive.
0: Huge.
2: Congratulations.
1: Thank you very much. Thank you. Thanks for having me.
3: Anytime.
2: Oh, pleasure. I think we're going to be seeing a lot more of you, Josh, all around the world. You're a superstar and we're thrilled you joined us this morning. Thank you.
1: Thank you.
3: Good on you, mate. Have a good day.
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6: We've got a broken down truck at the Monash Freeway, city bound before the main tunnel. It's in the left-hand lane. Delays pushing back to Yarra Boulevard. They are building another broken down truck, Pakenham Bypass outbound at Clyde Road in their left-hand emergency lane. And another broken down truck in Yandine, Donnybrook Road, blocked eastbound after Plenty Road. If you've got a truck, you might want to book it in for a service just to be safe. Westgate Freeway, slow city bound from Millers Road into the Burnley Tunnel. And those delays are starting to lighten up ever so slightly. Western Freeway, slow city bound from Leakes Road through to Hopkins Road. 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

0: 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A shower or two expected today, top of 19 degrees right now. It's 14 on Melbourne's Nova 100.
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1: 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Jace, Lauren and Clint.
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15: Download the

0: Everyone's loving that, aren't they? Justin Bieber.
1: Oh, my God. That was live at Coachella. That was one of the best moments.
0: Yeah.
1: It was unreal. What a superstar. I love Justin Bieber.
0: Were you there really when he got Billie Eilish up on stage?
1: No, he did that in week two, just like Sabrina Carpenter.
0: Were you there when Sabrina Carpenter got Madonna up?
1: You know what? You didn't even go. So I might have missed out on both of those things
2: because
1: I went in the premiere week of week one. But no, I missed those two things because I was back here at work with you. Nowhere else I'd rather be than next to you, Jason.
2: Justin Bieber.
1: I could have had Madonna and Billie Eilish, but no.
0: Because the Billie Eilish bit looked amazing, didn't it, Clint?
2: Jason, I'm not entering
1: It looked
2: this.
1: Amazing on from You're my out couch on your own. As well. I will forgive Justin Bieber, but I'm dirty at Sabrina Carpenter.
0: What about me? Filthy on me.
1: Filthy.
0: It's right on 9 o'clock. This is Nova. Jase, Lauren and Clint, we are getting out of here. The lovely Mel Tresina's coming in next. Oh, she got an announcement for you.
2: She's
1: Mel Tresina,
2: like,
1: I'm so jealous about this. When we heard it, I was like,
2: For a hot
1: Excuse
2: minute.
1: Excuse me?
2: For a hot
1: What's a girl got to do to win that?
2: She had no idea what the announcement was.
1: She knows.
0: Work your mic on, Mel. I've got you on in here.
1: She knows.
3: Clint's right.
2: She's like, what's the
3: For a moment, I'm like, oh my gosh, what's my announcement?
1: How could you forget?
3: It's Monday, right? Guys. Stay with me. No, I'm really excited about this. This is huge news.
1: I'm trying to win it.
3: Okay, well, just call through and just put on an accent and I'll get a win.
1: Holy, it's Lauren.
3: Oh, hello, Lauren.
0: All right, big announcement coming up with Mel. It was the look of fear, wasn't it?
2: She had no idea.
1: There's also nothing worse than when someone says, oh, like, I've heard your news, or congrats, and you're like,
0: Oh, no. Oh, God,
1: what have I said?
0: I know.
1: What have I done? What have I forgotten?
0: Yep. And then you end up bringing up the wrong piece of information.
1: Hey, everyone, stay warm today. It's a bit of a miserable old Monday morning in Melbourne out there, but it's that time of the year. Light the fire, rug up. Let's embrace it, Melbourne.
2: I was about to say, it's a Monday that feels like a Monday.
1: It feels like a Monday in Melbourne.
0: But, hey, silver lining, the Weather Bureau.
2: Here we go, living above the line.
1: We are. Embrace it, Melbourne. We do this
0: the
1: well.
0: The Weather Bureau came out and said their long-term forecast is saying it's not going to be one of our coldest winters, if anything.
2: A warmer winter than usual.
0: It'll be warm.
1: Yeah. Hope we get rain for the farmers, though.
2: Yeah, so yes, important.
0: Yeah. Above the line.
1: And to fill up Jace's swimming pool because his water bill's too high. Doesn't have
2: no, that's
1: rain.
2: The gas. It's a heating bill.
1: Oh, no, that too.
0: Oh, it'd be nice
1: somebody
0: today.
1: Somebody think of Jason.
0: It'll be nice today. 35 in the rain.
2: Is it warm at the moment?
0: Yeah, only on the weekends. I tell the kids you only land on the weekends.
1: What sort of Grinch are you?
0: I'm not paying a gas bill all week, mate.
1: The kids aren't allowed to swim during the week.
0: They can, but it'll be bloody cold. It'll
2: be like an ice pool. What about solar? You should get solar for it, no?
0: Oh, it does nothing.
1: Oh, no, we had solar our whole...
0: Oh, it takes 2 degrees off. Your parents are like, get in there.
1: No, you solar power the heater and then you can turn the heater on and off.
2: Come on, mate. It's all about renewables.
0: Oh, sorry, Bindi. Have a great day, everyone. We'll see you tomorrow. Bye.
1: Bye.

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2: 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We still have a couple of broken down trucks, making it the worst of the incidents around Melbourne. One on the Monash Freeway, city bound before the Domain Tunnel in the left-hand lane, delays back to Burke Road. One on the Pakenham Bypass, outbound at Clyde Road, left-hand emergency lane, and in Yanyin. Donnybrook Road blocked eastbound after Plenty Road. The BMW Expo sale event is on now. Receive savings equal to the GST on BMW X-Range vehicles. Ends June 30. T's and C's apply. A shower or two expected today with a top of 19. Right now it's 14 on Melbourne's Nova 100.
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3: Good morning, Melbourne. Clint Stanaway with your latest news. Australia's key security agencies are set to front the Royal Commission into anti-Semitism as the next block of hearings gets underway. The commission to examine potential intelligence and security failures in the lead-up to the Bondi Beach terror attack. A 39-year-old man has been killed in a shark attack in far north Queensland. It's believed he'd been spearfishing when he was attacked at Kennedy Shoal. It's the second fatal shark attack in Australia in as many weeks after a 38-year-old man was killed in Perth. There's speculation a group of teal independents are in talks to form a new political party to combat the rise of One Nation. It's understood the new outfit could be announced within weeks. A peace deal between the US and Iran appears to be heading in the right direction, but is not expected to be signed today. US Secretary of State Marco Rubio is confident discussions have been positive.
4: Progress has been made, significant progress, although not final progress has been made. The ultimate goal is that Iran can never have a nuclear weapon. Iran can never possess a nuclear weapon. The president has been clear about that. They will never possess a nuclear weapon, certainly not as long as Donald Trump is president of the United States.
3: And Travis Kelce has been spotted on the big screen chugging beer courtside at a Knicks and Cavaliers game at Madison Square Garden. Taylor Swift, of course she was. She was there by his side. And Nova Sport Time, Brisbane has slipped to eighth on the AFL ladder after a shock 78-point loss to GWS. The Giants kicking a record 14 goals in the third quarter. And the Lions coach wasn't too impressed.
5: It was a tight game until halftime. Sort of both teams had their moments. I certainly didn't see it coming at halftime. When it did, nothing we tried worked.
3: And overseas, Tottenham has avoided relegation from the English Premier League. Arsenal finally lifting the trophy after 22 long years. And you're up to date on Melbourne's Nova 100.
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10: Good morning, my beautiful friend. I know that Monday's always depressing. Back to work, back to school, weekend's done. Wah. But trust me, today is going to be a great day. I have got something very exciting to share with you and your very first chance to get in the running to win it as well. All in 10 minutes. Oh, what did I do? Hang on. Have I just fired off something? By accident? How do I stop this? Or is this a clue? I guess you're going to have to find out, my friends. Trust me, this is massive. If I were you, do not go anywhere. Massive news and your first chance to win in 10 minutes.

0: 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Love Nova.
1: Let's get the party started. 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

0: 100. Today's going to be a nice cloudy day, top of 19. All the more reason to just stay by the phone and call me when I tell you to so you can go see Harry Styles in New York City with three of your besties. Oh my gosh, I'm dying for you. This is huge. Keep it locked. I'll tell you the next time to call me once we see how your Monday roads are treating you.
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27: 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Works remain on the Mornington Peninsula Freeway. It's closed citybound between the Rudduck Highway and Bungow Road. You can take the aforementioned Rudduck Highway instead. No dramas on the Monash Post Peak between Eastlink and the Tunnel, though a little slow for the West Gate between the Balti and the Burnley, the Tullerup Pace to the airport. Congested roads, overflowing schools and hospitals, zero immigration. Australia needs a new deal. Newdeal.au. 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Partly cloudy today, a possible shower or two, about a top of 19 degrees. Right now it's 15 degrees on Melbourne's Nova 100.
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29: While you work today, just think about that cheeky trip to New York City to see Harry Styles. 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I'm opening 1324